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3: From the Sky News Centre at 5. Germany's Chancellor has promised to defend freedom, openness and liberalism as investigations into Saturday's van and stabbing attack at Berlin Pride continues. The suspect, a 21-year-old German-born man of Lebanese descent, was shot dead by police last night. He had known links to Islamists and a recent prison sentence was switched to a non-custodial one. Dr. Hans-Jakob Schindler from the Counter-Extremism Project says that must be investigated.
4: It has to be looked at why they came to the conclusion it's okay to let him leave before he has to sit out his sentence. There must have been some risk assessment that said it's okay to release him back into society.
3: Meanwhile, two people have died and several others injured in a shooting in Seattle in the US. Police are responding to the incident at a food festival. Andy Burnham will host Volodymyr Zelensky later, his first international visitor since taking office a week ago. The two leaders will visit a naval base where hundreds of Ukrainian military personnel have spent weeks training. There's no decision yet on whether to order a full evacuation of Bordeaux. A huge wildfire is moving closer to the French city, and in central Spain, more than 75,000 people have been evacuated from their homes. Britain's Lando Norris won the Hungarian Grand Prix, the title holder's first race victory of the F1 season. The McLaren driver crossed the line ahead of Max Verstappen, with Kimi Antonelli finishing third. Luke Littler has made it back-to-back titles at the World Match Play Darts in Blackpool. The defending champion won 18-9 against Gerwin Price in the final.
5: It's been one of the best weeks of my life. The darts I've played. And yeah, it's not been easy. Nico on debut, and then Nathan, and then Josh, and then Dirk, and then now Gez. It's been tough. The stats may look like it's easy, but when you're on this stage and how hot it is, it's not easy.
3: And Anne Hangerud Evans picked up Scotland's fourth gold medal of the Commonwealth Games with victory in the 100 metres breaststroke final. She added to Reuben Ward winning the gymnastics men all-rounder event earlier in the day. That's the latest.
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6: From the Sky News Centre at 6, French President Emmanuel Macron will hold a crisis meeting this morning with ministers to discuss the wildfires that have swept across the country. Holidaymakers have been urged to stay away from Bordeaux as flames move ever closer. These people sheltering in an exhibition hall in the French city are frustrated.
7: The police arrived and told us we had to go with them. They brought us to stay here for a few days. We don't know how long.
8: Yes, we're worried because the fire isn't stopping. People tell us one thing and then another. We don't know. There's no information. So we're waiting. What else can we do?
6: More than 360,000 people in France and Spain have been evacuated as fires rage. Andy Burnham says the UK's support for Ukraine is unwavering. He'll welcome President Zelensky today and is expected to announce further military aid for the country. The two leaders will visit a naval base where hundreds of Ukrainian military personnel have spent weeks training. President Zelensky says their first call last Monday was very good.
9: We spoke about some basic things, not with details, because I understand what does mean when you just became the leader, and I count that we will have productive, very open bilateral meeting.
6: Security is being tightened at World Pride in Amsterdam this weekend after a terror attack at the event in Berlin. Police shot and killed the suspect, a 21-year-old man who they say had previously tried to join Islamic State. Two people have been killed and at least five others injured in a shooting at a food festival in Seattle. It's reported police have taken two suspects into custody. A man will appear in court later charged with the attempted rape of two women in Rochdale on Saturday morning. Harvey Sims, who's 23, is also accused of making threats to kill. And Hangerard Evans became the first female Scottish breaststroker to win Commonwealth gold last night. Gymnast Reuben Ward, also from Scotland, finished first in the all-around event. That's the latest. I'm Victoria Lawrence.
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3: Firefighters in France are facing extreme conditions as they try to stop wildfires from reaching the city of Bordeaux. Hundreds of thousands of people have been evacuated across the region. There were also several fires here in Kent over the weekend, including in Edenbridge, Faversham and Tunbridge. Crews are urging people to be responsible with barbecues and cigarettes. A 19-year-old man is due in court accused of piloting a mega dinghy carrying 165 asylum seekers across the Channel. That's the highest number ever recorded on one small boat. They arrived in Dover last Thursday. Concerns are growing for a man who's been missing from Gillingham for over a week. Vernon Perkins was last seen in the Windmill Road area 8 days ago and may not be wearing shoes. The 45-year-old has links to Sheppey and Whitstable. And another yellow heat health alert has been issued for Kent. It comes into force tomorrow and lasts until Friday morning. That's the latest. Next updates at 7.
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3: It'll be dry today with plenty of sunny spells and highs of 25 in Staplehurst and Whitstable.
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2: Morning.
5: Hi, hi, hi. Heatwave number 4.
2: Here we go.
5: So we were just saying when we were both out, you were in Rochester on Sunday morning, I was at Leeds Castle, and it was quite nice just to be rained on.
2: Yeah.
5: Quite liked it.
2: I enjoyed it.
5: It was nice. Really nice. So brand new week then. Put for the weekend went.
2: Where did it go? Gone. You into
5: already,
2: the wind.
5: You had to rinse down. You look tired, mate. Have you not had a nap?
2: No, not really. I didn't sleep very well Saturday night. And then, I'm not going to lie, this morning when the alarm went off, I was like, please, no.
5: I thought you were in such a good spirit when you offered me your milk. I thought, oh, here we go. Nims is in a good mood. Like, are you hiding behind a pint of milk?
2: I am. You can have half and I'll have the other half. And I hope that the calcium will get me through.
5: Oh, mate. There's so much to get through this week. We've got, like, the holding week of tons of tins, which we need to explain.
2: Yes. We've got the Irish Fairies competition.
5: That starts giving out some incredible prizes today after 8 o'clock. And then there's a little thing to do with a bus.
2: Yeah.
5: There's a lot going on. You're going to need some energy.
2: Yeah.
5: I'll get you a Mars bar.
2: And maybe make some notes.
5: Okay, all right.
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0: Harry Styles, American Girls. It's KMFM, it's Rob and Naomi. Sunny spells today and highs at 25.
1: It's not how you would want to start your summer holiday, is it?
0: I thought the last time, well, not last time, but a few years ago when I went to Gatwick Airport, I had a picture taken with, they'd won like Loo of the Year or something. Of all of the airports, it was the best toilets, which I can't imagine is going to be the case now.
1: No. Gatwick Airport, over the weekend, had no water, flushing toilets or drinking fountains.
0: Nothing.
1: So that also means that they had to close all the restaurants and the bars and stuff.
0: Don't, can you imagine?
1: Because you don't have water, so it's a health violation. You can't open.
0: You'd be furious, wouldn't you? If you, what a way to start your holiday. I mean, the only benefit is only up from that point on. Do you know what I mean?
1: Yeah,
0: in more ways
1: than
0: one.
1: It's true, yeah. The
0: planes. That's right, yeah.
1: And then...
0: Why are we struggling with water so much around here at the moment?
1: I think it's honestly the weather, just because there's... it's so hot, you're getting low pressure, loss of supply.
0: It's just and another week of it. I'm kind of... Yeah, I'm going to be that person. I'm going to be the person Peter Kay complains about.
1: I'm over it.
0: I'm done with it.
1: Yeah.
0: Just get it gone. Now I'm finished.
1: I wouldn't mind having like a week of rain and then
0: return.
1: It come back. When my parents were over this weekend, we were talking because we were going to Devon in August and keep talking about how we're going to have a lovely time at the beach. And my dad is just absolutely convinced that the weather's going to be awful.
0: Of course it will be.
1: He's like, look, we've booked a holiday in the UK for August bank holiday. It's going to be awful.
0: It's always going to be awful. I was talking, Mrs. Rob and I were talking about the 40th birthday that we got to do something with in October, mine. And she was like, well, we can't have it outside. I was like, we won't book it outside and it will be the weekend where it's like absolutely beautiful. Yeah. You could have had it outside.
1: Yeah.
0: You know, it's just the way it is, isn't it? It's ridiculous. But highs are 31 on Wednesday. I know. Those toilets are going to smell awful. Calvin Harris and Pink will do Chapel Row and Olivia Dean as well.
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5: It's 6:41 on the roads this morning. The M25 anti-clockwise has a lane closed due to emergency repairs because of an earlier lorry fire. That's before Junction 3, the M20 Swanley interchange. Lane 1 of 3 remains closed because of there's damage on the hard shoulder. So expect delays there this morning. There's also delays on the M25 clockwise at Junction 5. The M20 Operation Brox in place from Junction 8 to Junction 9. The A2, you have your usual slow traffic coming from Cobham and Strood. Southeastern, if you are heading into London this morning, there are engineering works affecting services going towards London Charing Cross and Waterloo East, so check your journey before you set off.
4: 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Kent's Traffic and Travel.
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1: So we still can't talk about, like, our thing yet, no?
2: No.
1: Okay. When?
2: Next week.
1: Next week. Can't say anything. May or may not have to do with a bus.
2: Let's just say we love forms of public transport. We love forms of transport on this show. Planes, buses.
1: It's true. It's very true. We're ticking them all off this summer. If you're planning family days out throughout August, we have got a very simple way to make things a little bit easier for
2: you. Yeah, the Thanet Open Topper is back, running from now until the 31st of August. A great way to explore the Kent coast without having the hassle of driving, trying to find a parking spot.
1: Yep.
2: Fuel prices.
1: Everything is just like, it's not fun, is it? I mean, one of the things I always moan at Mrs. Rob about, it's like when we have to go back down to see mum and dad and it's like trying to find anywhere to park. It's just, yeah.
2: So, no expensive parking, no traffic stress. You can hop on and off. So, whether you've got one destination in mind, like you're like, right, we're going to go to Dreamland today, or you're like, let's do a little tour of the coast.
1: So that's what I'd do. I'd get on the first one and then just jump on and off all day as long as I could get
2: breakfast
1: back again.
2: Breakfast at one place, lunch at another, dinner at another.
1: Really cool. It's all celebrating their 10 years of that Thanet Open Topper and that route. You can win free travel for a year with Stagecoach Southeast.
2: That's unlimited travel for a whole year. 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
1: We're going to take you seconds to enter and it could be you winning that. And then be listening next week. We can share something else that we're up to very, very, very soon.
2: Yeah.
1: Right, Backstreet Boys to play after Olivia Dean. 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
1: Now, next bit of the show, it's not aimed at the whole, like, you know, how's the dating thing going. Mm-hmm. It's actually some interesting information that you might want to know about Latvia.
0: Uh-huh, sure.
1: That involves dating, but not directed at you.
0: No. It's just something that you think I could think
1: benefit
0: about?
1: From. I don't know. I actually think this is a brilliant idea. I'm definitely not one of these men, though, which and I wonder how many are out there that could do this for you. Yeah. But we'll explain more. Becky on Zara Larsson first.
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1: M25 anti-clock. There's a lane closed. Emergency repairs ongoing because this lorry fire before Junction 3. Expect Operation Brock to be in place, and we've still got some delays building on the M26 onto the M25 at the Dartford tunnels and on the A2 from the Bean interchange coming in from Cobham and Strood, but basically the normal stuff really. Does look like there's no southeastern service at London Charing Cross and Waterloo East. You've got loads of diversions in place. You've probably seen and heard that over the news over the weekend. Definitely check before you travel. And waiting times of 20 minutes at the moment, the Eurotunnel at Folkestone. We're on 01-227-786-106.
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0: At 7 o'clock, here's Lucy Hudson.
10: Holidaymakers have been urged to stay away from Bordeaux as wildfires move closer to the city. More than 300,000 people have been forced to leave their homes as blazes rage across France and Spain. Sandra Gonzalez is organising an evacuation centre on the outskirts of Madrid.
11: From Thursday, we received here like 500 people from our neighbours. They stayed here for 2 days. We have a lot of children.
10: Back here, crews have had to deal with 6 separate fires in Kent over the weekend. Fields, crops and bushes caught alight in areas including Tunbridge, Faversham, Edenbridge and Whitstable. A warning's been issued about the dangers of lighting bonfires, barbecues or throwing away cigarettes in the countryside. Figures show hundreds of children in Kent with special educational needs awaiting more than 3 months for a school place. In total, 417 pupils with an education Education Health and Care Plan are currently out of school. Many parents say the process of finding a suitable place has left them at breaking point. Rachel Welton from Broadstairs has spent more than a year trying to get support for her 13-year-old son, Johnny.
12: It's constant. It's constant. And the just so stressful, waiting and fighting for them. And I don't understand why, if it's in the same code of practice, which means it's legislation, why am I fighting? It's draining.
10: Kent County Council say they're dealing with a high number of applications and appeals, but always try to get children a place as quickly as possible. Another heat health alert's been issued for Kent as temperatures rise again this week. It's expected to hit 30 degrees on some days. The yellow alert comes into force tomorrow and lasts until Friday morning.
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10: Cricket and Kent have been beaten by Gloucestershire in the One Day Cup. The Spitfires scored 208 runs in Bristol and that was beaten by the hosts with 83 balls to spare. Kent are back in action tomorrow as they travel to take on Lancashire. And the Athletics is getting underway later at the Commonwealth Games in Glasgow. 9 medals will be up for grabs today at the Scotland Stadium. That's the latest. Next updates at 7.30.
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10: It'll be dry and sunny today with plenty of sunshine and highs of 25 in Staplehurst and Whitstable.
3: 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Kent weather.
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3: Latvia, not the place for you to move to.
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3: There are officially more women than there are men.
2: Oh, well, we don't want to add more problems.
3: No, exactly. That was a warning, really. But what I love is that women have now seen a business opportunity out of this.
2: Well, also, I imagine some of the men have seen a business opportunity out of this. Because they make a serious dollar.
3: We'll explain some more in a moment.
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0: And Midnight Sun on KMFM Breakfast. It's Robin Noomi. Good morning.
1: So in Latvia, there are officially now more women than there are men.
0: Mm-hmm.
1: It's not even just a little bit either. It's like a few percentage points more.
0: 15.5.
1: It's just crazy. That is crazy.
0: Or is that heaven? I don't...
1: Fair. I don't know. I've seen when you ladies get together and it goes wrong. Do you know what I mean? So what they've been doing is they've realised that it's an opportunity for them to rent out their husbands for DIY tasks and things like that.
0: Ah, so if you don't have a man, because there's not that many going around, and you need someone to, you know...
1: sort the flat pack out.
0: Yeah.
1: But I just worry because you know how good I am at things like that.
0: What if you've paid for someone and then you turn up?
1: You'd be very happy just to remain single.
0: Yeah, you know? Yeah, yeah. But actually, I didn't need that table anyway.
1: Maybe I'd be cheaper than the other ones.
0: Backwards.
1: Don't.
0: I mean, I was like this weekend. I bought a picture. It's a print. It's the oyster print that we were talking about.
1: You got the oyster print.
0: I bought it in the sale about a month ago.
1: Yeah.
0: And I wanted it in my bathroom, but I was like, I'm going to have to get in the bath to put that up. And I was like, I'm not
1: You didn't
0: getting.
1: Have to run it first, though, did you?
0: No. I was like, I'm not getting in the bath with a broken ankle. So I purposefully waited for my parents and my nan to be down this weekend. And then it was like, here's my flat. Anyway, Dad,
1: can you put a picture up for me? What you need to do is you need to scope out who else is in your block of flats and then work out. So like, I've got
0: the handyman?
1: Martin over the road. He's the guy that stopped the flooding from happening in my downstairs bathroom on Boxing Day when I put a nail through the central heating pipe. He's quite helpful, is Martin.
0: Why are we putting a nail up in on Boxing?
1: Because I'm a handyman available for rent.
0: Discounted. Heavily.
1: Right, Mojo to play. This is Charlie Puth. How long? KMFM. Yeah.

0: It's Mojo, Lady Hear Me Tonight, 10 past 8 this morning. If you are following all of the action on Tons of Tins, everything finished on Friday, we're going to be able to get you in a loop with that at 10 past 8 this morning. Don't miss that.
1: Have you seen this news over the weekend?
0: I did.
1: 52 years.
0: All of them?
1: All of them.
0: No.
1: Final 106 UK locations of Beefeaters are closing.
0: I mean, to be fair, when was the last time you went in one?
1: That's a good point.
0: So I think the only time that I've eaten in a Beefeater is when I've been on the road.
1: You're at a Travelodge and it's the one
0: and
1: next
0: it's
1: door.
0: It's next door to then. That's where you go for breakfast. Yeah. I mean, I haven't, yeah. Which is sad though, isn't it? Because it's just another name from your childhood.
1: Yeah.
0: It's the one and next it's door. Next door to then. Yeah, that's where you go for breakfast. Yeah. I mean, I haven't been. Which is sad though, isn't it? Because it's just another name from your childhood.
1: Yeah.

0: in Maidstone.
1: Yeah.
0: Manor Farm in Raynham. And the Bull in Swanley.
1: It's quite sad, that, isn't it? It's just a, yeah,
0: the end of an era.
1: Another name of our history gone.
0: On the other end of the spectrum, again, when my parents down this weekend, they were very excited to see a Wimpy's.
1: I was
0: like, no, they're still going strong here.
1: And I'm pretty sure that every time I drive past it, I wonder if they just forgot about that one.
0: Is it actually a time machine and you go in and you go back to the 70s?
1: It's true. All right, Taylor Swift coming. We'll do the weekend for you and the latest on the roads. It's a busy Monday morning. We'll get you the details next.
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5: Right, roads this morning. Things are busy on the M25. Emergency repairs ongoing because of a lorry fire. Anti-clock just before Junction 3. Operation Brock is in force on the M20, which means speed restrictions in place there. We've got about 15 to 20 minute delays from the M26 onto the M25, and then it continues to be busy towards Clackett's this morning. You've also got some slow stuff around the A249 heading onto the M20 this morning, and the M2 Junction 3 looking busy at Taddington roundabout. We're on 01227 786 106 if you can update us on the roads. Don't forget that today's the first

0: day of the long works that are going on at Charing Cross and Waterloo East. So check before you travel this morning if you're using South Eastern. And Eurotunnel, about 30-minute delays because of just sheer volume of traffic at Eurotunnel Folkestone this morning. We're on 01 227 786 106 is the jam line.
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0: Yeah, we're going to get you all the details next.
1: On top of that, I definitely know it's the school summer holidays. It's like, tell me it's the school summer holidays without telling me it's the school. So I've noticed something that you might do as well if you've got a Ring doorbell. We'll tell you more in a moment.
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2: Holiday makers are being urged to stay away from Bordeaux as wildfires move closer to the city. More than 300,000 people have now been forced to leave their homes as blazes rage across France and Spain. Back here, crews have had to deal with six separate fires in Kent over the weekend. Fields, crops and bushes caught alight in areas including Tunbridge, Faversham, Edenbridge and Whitstable. Andy Burnham says the UK's support for Ukraine is unwavering. He's hosting a meeting with President Zelensky today and is expected to announce further military aid. And commuters are being urged to check their journey as major rail work has started. Charing Cross and Waterloo East stations are going to be closed for 22 days. That's the latest. Next updates at 8.
3: 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Kent weather.
2: It'll be dry today with plenty of long sunny spells and highs of 25 in Strood and Margate.
3: 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Kent weather.
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2: We're going to be giving away some serious money in August.
3: Yes, Summer Money Drop is coming from next Monday. We're getting ready to drop £1,500 cash into someone's bank account every week for 3 weeks.
2: That's right, 3 weeks of £1,500 cash giveaways. That's for holidays, days out, new garden furniture, whatever you want that money for. Maybe it's just a bit of breathing space while everything feels expensive. It all begins on Monday.
3: Yeah, listen out for the question, get your answer in, and you could be our Summer Money Drop winner for that week.
2: It's going to be exciting. 3 weeks of it. Woo!
3: You could do so much with that.
2: It's going to be summer holiday changing money.
3: Yeah. And also, I think, you know, if you've been organised and you've already planned your summer holiday, you know, the holiday, you're going away, the holiday's paid for, you did your deposit, you did your second payment, then this is just fun.
2: Fun money. Fun summer money.
3: Fun summer
2: We're
3: money.
2: We're here for it. It all begins on Monday morning. Don't miss it. We'll tell you exactly how you can win. Tame Impala, Ray coming, and Travel News with Noomi next.
0: Right first.
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14: 7.42, the M25 anti-clockwise, a lane closed due to emergency repairs from an earlier lorry fire. That's before Junction 3, the M20 Swanley interchange. It's also then busy, 15 minutes of delays at the Dartford Tunnel after that. The M20 coastbound Operation Brock's in place from Junction 8 to Junction 9. In Detling, the A249 Detling Hill southbound, that's queuing for 10 minutes before the M20 Junction 7. And Tunbridge, the A26 Hadlow Road into town, that's queuing for 1 mile from Estridge Way to Cannon Lane. On Southeastern this morning, engineering works means that there's no service going to Charing Cross and Waterloo East, so check your journey before you set off. There's also reduced service between Victoria and Orpington due to engineering works, and Eurotunnel waiting time of up to 30 minutes for the passenger service at Folkestone. Any updates, call us hands-free, 01227 786 106.
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16: Actually, I'm fairly new to this Ring doorbell malarkey, aren't
14: I? But you do love it.
16: I do love it. I'm a massive fan of it. Wish I'd brought one that you could plug in, though. Because I'm on a battery-powered one. And with it being school holidays, I didn't think about something that I wish somebody told me about. We'll do it after Ray, Where's My Husband? And it's Tame Impala, Dracula, KMFM.

0: 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Dry today with plenty of sunny spells, highs of 25.
1: So when you get a Ring doorbell, especially a battery-powered one, it warns you, it tells you the battery's running low, and therefore the, like, all of the bits it can do, it winds them down. So it won't alert you or anything like that. And I'm like, why has that already come up on Friday? I only charged it like just before I went on a holiday, so it's not even lasted 3 weeks. And before it was lasting ages. And I've realised that my front garden has become part of what can only be described as a BMX racetrack for all of the local kids. And every so I've got like pictures of little Ali from up the street doing wheelies up the grass, and the little girl that's doing skids and things like, and every time they go past, it's triggering the doorbell.
0: Okay. Yeah, yeah, yeah.
1: So I've got like a clip size, 250 clips of these kids ripping up my grass, and at the same time, absolutely destroying the battery of my Ring doorbell.
0: And you know, if you're in a cul-de-sac, you could be a kid on a bike out for half an hour, but you're doing laps
1: again and again and again.
0: Ding. Ding,
1: oh, ding. Mate, it makes me tired even watching them. Did we really have that much energy when we were little?
0: We did.
1: Really?
0: Yeah. A lot changes when you become in your 30s.
1: They've even drawn like a little roundabout on the...
0: have they?
1: In chalk. Yeah.
0: That is so great.
1: It's quite cool, isn't it? It's quite cool. So I'm glad I didn't put up those tyre-wrecking devices on the edge of the grass, though.
0: No, those BMX bikes would be toast.
1: But there's still time this weekend. I'm not going to be that neighbour. I don't want to be the grumpy old man on the street, you know? If the grass was green, I would be.
0: Yes, it's true.
1: Yeah, I'm not doing it now.

0: something about this song, In the Sun?
1: Just
0: does it.
1: Kicks you up the backside, ready into the week.
0: I'm not saying that anybody in this room needs that new Miguel to know. Just a bit of inspiration.
1: I'm saying it. I need it.
0: Look, there's so much going on next hour. I need you to stay exactly with us because on Friday night at midnight, we close the Just Giving page.
1: So we need to give you an update on where we ended our Just Giving page for Tons of Tins.
0: Oh, boy, that's coming up. There's also another chance for you to play Say It Remember. Somebody is going to be winning that cash on Fridays. £1,000 up for grabs.
1: And it's our first day of our Irish Ferries Limerick competition.
0: There's so much winning going on. It's like we're going to disappear if we're not careful. So much winning going on. All right, we'll get to it after travel news and weather for Kent. It's coming up next.
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2: 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Traffic and travel.
3: Hi, the roads this morning, things still looking quite busy on the M25 this morning. We had some earlier problems with a lorry fire anti-clock just before Junction 3. Traffic's doing okay now. The Operation Brock in place. Both directions, speed restrictions are there. You've got some busy stuff in Sevenoaks this morning. High Street and Seal Road, Tunbridge Hadlow Road and Detling Hill looking busy again. Obviously, the big works are ongoing now at London's Charing Cross and Waterloo East. So if you're going into London, bear that in mind. And if you're heading out of Eurotunnel this morning, there's already half an hour's worth of delays. Broadstairs, Hayne Road, Sutton at Hone Main Road, Folkestone's Tontine Street and Cross at Ham Maidstone Road. Some of the major roadworks that could slow you down this morning.
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5: At 8 o'clock, here's Lucy Hudson.
6: Officials say wildfires are now just 7 miles away from the south of Bordeaux. Holidaymakers are being urged to avoid the region as flames engulf large areas of France and Spain. Sky's Conor Gillies is in Avila.
7: Edging forward in the forecast is potentially up to 40 degree heat later on this week. So while the battle to contain this wildfire is very much underway, the smoke is continuing to smoulder, the smell in the air is thick.
6: Back here, a man and two children are in a stable condition in hospital after being rescued from the sea in Margate. The Coast Guard helicopter landed on the beach on Saturday. They were flown to hospital for treatment. It comes as we also get ready for another scorching week. A yellow heat health alert comes into force in Kent tomorrow and lasts until Friday morning. Team GB swimmer Toby Robinson is urging people to stay safe.
8: I'm a very strong swimmer. I swam at the Paris Olympic Games, but even at my level, I still have to think about the water safety aspect before I'm getting in the water. There's so many risks that the open water presents.
6: Figures have revealed the number of Kent children entitled to special needs support who are still waiting for a school place. 417 are on the list and most of them have been waiting at least 90 days. Rachel Relton from Broadstairs has spent more than a year fighting for her 13-year-old son Johnny. She says homeschooling is having a big impact.
9: His self-esteem is so low. It's devastatingly low. You know, his self-worth, his belief in himself. And it is literally, when I say months, I mean months and months, like 6, 7, 8 months of building up just his self-esteem.
6: The County Council say they're making every effort to secure places, but they're dealing with a high demand on the system. And Winter Olympian Matt Weston will be among those picking up an honorary degree from the Uni of Kent later. The skeleton champion will be made Doctor of the University at a ceremony in Canterbury Cathedral. Bishop of Dover Rose Hudson-Wilkin is also being honoured with a Doctor of Divinity. That's the latest. Next update's at 8:30.
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4: Kent weather.
6: It'll be dry today with plenty of long sunny spells and highs of 25 in Headcorn and Lydd.
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1: It's Monday. Poof, and the weekend is gone.
2: Morning.
3: Quite excited about it.
2: I was so excited about
3: this. Excited about it. I was really good. I didn't press refresh until this morning.
2: Really?
3: I was like, I want to hold it. I want to see what the number is before we come on air.
2: I woke up at 5:30 on Saturday.
3: Well, did you
2: refresh first thing that I did?
3: Did it blow your mind?
2: Yeah.
3: I couldn't believe it. Tons of tins. It's a really important week. Noomi and I will get in a loop after Alex Warren and Olivia Rodrigo.
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2: What a week.
3: What a week. I mean, what a day on Friday.
2: It was just a blur to me. Did we not go on air at like 12,000 or something? I think there are about £12,000.
3: Yeah. And then we ended on 13.6, our show.
2: And then we deliberately promised each other that we wouldn't look, we don't want to know, we want to wake up and find out what the deal was.
3: Wow.
2: You refreshed on Saturday morning.
3: Straight, first thing, I was like, okay, what did we do?
2: I waited until this morning, and we've now got the number in front of us, yeah?
3: Yeah.
2: After 3 weeks of giving, the Just Giving page, as Numi said, went crazy, certainly in that last week. And we need to say thank you to everybody who got involved with that.
3: Yes. So many of you. It wouldn't have been possible without you. The Just Giving total, £15,400.
2: £15,400. That's up £4,000 from last year, which is just wild in itself.
3: Nearly double what we set out as our target to do when we started at the beginning of July.
2: Of course, because we asked for 8,500. I forget that, yeah. Thank you to everybody that came in at the last minute. Thank you, whether you were able to give hundreds or you were able to give £5. Everybody's made a big difference, and this week is a really, really important week for us backstage.
3: Yeah, because this week we've got to spend that money. So we're going to go to Sainsbury's. We've been working with them. They're going to give us the best deals as possible to get that money to go as far as possible.
2: Yeah.
3: So we'll be buying the food. They will be doing all the logistics to organise the deliveries. And then next week, we will be out on the road delivering the food that you have paid for, the food that you have donated to 19 food banks across the county. However,
2: I was going to say, we said 19 at the beginning, but because we have gone so much over the original plan, we believe we are going to be able to add more food banks to that list, but we don't know who and how many yet.
3: Yeah. But that is just how amazing you are. That we're going to be able to help even more people than we thought.
2: Do you know what? The nicest thing in the last couple of weeks has been reading all of the really lovely messages, the WhatsApp messages, the messages on Just Giving that people have left for the reasons why they feel like it was important to get involved with it.
3: And,
2: you know, we agree, which is why this is now in its fourth year. We hope to be able to bring it back next year. But the question I think on everybody's lips right now is, how many tons of tins is it?
3: Yeah.
2: We don't know yet.
3: No.
2: But we will know at the end of next week.
3: But considering we did 11.1 last year.
2: But now we've got to put it together with all of the donations that have come in person.
3: Yeah.
2: So there's that. We know that the food cost has gone up dramatically.
3: True.
2: So we don't know. You'd like to think it's going to be more than 11. Yeah. It was 11.1, wasn't
3: it? Yeah, I reckon it's going to be more.
2: I reckon you might be right. I think this point, next Friday, so not this Friday, next Friday, we'll have that number.
3: Just incredible work.
2: There's no words for us to be able to use other than thank you. And as ever, you've come out and supported us, and we will hopefully be able to take you on a little bit of that journey along the way. Please follow us on socials if you're not yet.
3: Yeah, KMFM official. We head on the road next Monday. And we couldn't have done it without you.
2: Right, coming up, we got Say It on the way. We'll play for £1,000 after this from Calvin Harris.

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1: With Oliver Carpets. They do things differently. Old carpet down. 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
2: Oh, should we play Say It?
3: It's an exciting week because it's the last week of this. On Friday, somebody's going to be bagging themselves a grand.
2: Which is going to be very nice to go into the summer holidays with. 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
3: All you need to do is get ready to dial this number, 01227 786 106. 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
3: Kind of mentioned this a couple of times before. Obviously, if you are still on the drive to work, if you're still being putting the hours in while other people are on their summer hollabobs, then now might be the time to ring if you've never gotten before.
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7: Traffic and travel.
9: Anti-clock on the M25 this morning is one lane closed. Emergency repairs because of an earlier lorry fire just before Junction 3. Operation Brock is in force. We've got delays around Hadlow Road, which is queuing for a mile into town from Estridge Way and Cannon Lane. It's because of roadworks. There's loads of temporary lights and major works that are ongoing this morning, including Sutton at Hone, the main road, Cross at Hands, Maidstone Road and Broadstairs Hayne Road. Folkestone's Tontine Street has also been added to that because that's now closed. Water main work ongoing from Mill Bay to the old High Street. We still got delays on passengers for Eurotunnel services this morning, and those big works ongoing at Charing Cross and Waterloo East are going to be affecting South Eastern. Definitely check before you travel and allow yourself plenty of time if you're heading into town. We're on 01 227 786 106 is the jam line. Call us hands free.
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1: With Oliver Carpet. They do things differently. Old carpet down. They'll dispose of it for free with every floor fitting.
2: Let's play Say It for a Monday. On to play today, Karen Barnes in Barming. How was your weekend?
3: Busy, yeah. We're doing the garden at the minute.
4: Second question. How are you going to spend £1,000 if you win?
3: No idea. Well, holiday, probably.
4: Maybe the garden. I don't know. Just an idea. We can pay for that as well. Yeah.
2: Who would you like to be on your team this morning, Karen? Would you like Rob or Noomi?
3: Noomi, please.
2: Okay.
4: Good choice. Right, okay. The timer is ready to go. Karen, if you're not sure on anything, please shout. Pass Noomi. Over to you.
2: A squishy thing that you wash your dishes with.
3: Sponge.
2: Yes. A Victoria sponge is a type of.
3: Hey.
2: Yes. He's an English singer. He was in One Direction. He did Watermelon Sugar.
3: Sponge.
2: Yes. You put this in your tea and also on your cereal. Yes. Popular curry. Not a korma, like red.
3: Tikka masala.
2: Yes. Opposite of sad.
3: Happy.
2: Yes. It is a trainer brand. It is not Nike.
3: Adidas.
2: Yes. The oldest car company.
3: Ford.
2: Yes. Another type of cake, almond and cherry. Say that again.
3: Pass.
2: Okay. The season that comes after summer.
3: Winter.
2: No, but in between.
3: Autumn.
2: Yes. It's a sport game.
4: Game out. Oh, Karen. You're going to...
2: Oh, no, don't say that.
4: Yeah, it's one of them.
2: No.
4: It's one of those ones, guys. It's one of those ones. Let's have a look. We got one for sponge. There we go. Oh, thank you. One for sponge and two for cake. Three for Harry Styles and four for milk. Five for tikka masala. Good work. Six for Happy. Yeah. Seven for Adidas. Eight for Ford. We then skipped on Bakewell.
3: Right.
4: And then we got nine for Autumn. We were a Bakewell tart away, guys.
2: Oh.
4: We were a Bakewell tart away.
2: So close, Karen.
3: Okay, thank you anyway.
2: Just try and get on again, okay?
4: Do that.
3: Will do.
4: All right, Karen. Have a lovely day. See you later.
3: Okay, have a good day.
4: Bye.
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1: Yeah, we're going to kick it off after Newton Travel.
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1: 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Here's Lucy Hudson.
2: Officials say wildfires are now just 7 miles away from the south of Bordeaux. Holidaymakers are being urged to avoid the region as flames engulf large areas of France and Spain. A man and two children are in a stable condition in hospital after being rescued from the sea in Margate. The Coast Guard helicopter landed on the beach on Saturday following reports of people in difficulty in the water. Figures show hundreds of children in Kent with special needs awaiting more than 3 months for a school place. In total, 417 pupils with an education, health and care plan are currently out of school. And the Prime Minister says he won't be bringing his dog to live at Downing Street. Andy Burnham says Axel probably wouldn't get on with Larry the cat, so he'll be staying up in Manchester. That's the latest. Next updates at 9.
3: 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Kent weather.
2: It'll be dry today with plenty of sunny spells and highs up to 25 in Edenbridge and Ramsgate.
3: 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Kent weather.
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2: Right, who we got on today?
1: Zara Federo on the phone. Hi, Zara, how are you?
3: Good.
2: How's the school holidays?
3: It's great.
2: It's great. it doesn't sound too great, Zara. Come on.
1: The only way's up, Zara.
2: Zara, how old are you and where are you calling from this morning?
3: 11. And I'm calling from Chatham.
2: Amazing.
1: What school do you go to?
3: St. Michael's.
1: What's the last holiday that you went on, Zara?
3: We went to America to see my nan.
1: Oh, amazing. Oh,
2: wow. And have you got anything like kind of trip planned for this summer holidays?
3: Not really, no.
2: Okay, well, we could be about to change that for you thanks to Irish Ferries and their Ferry Good Holiday competition. They're running it across the UK, but they came to us directly because they wanted to hear what Kent school students could do with an Irish limerick.
1: So, Zara, you have written us an Irish Ferries limerick. Could you recite yours to us?
3: Okay. We sailed to the shore with a cheer, with Irish ferries this year. We ate all the cake till our tummies did ache, and the captain kindly offered more, dear.
1: Amazing!
2: That's exactly what we wanted. It's exactly what we wanted, Zara. Amazing.
1: So, you are our first Irish Ferries winner!
2: Congratulations, a £200 Irish Ferries travel voucher. So you can book a little family adventure, jump across to France, and even if you're just going for a day or two or a week, it's completely up to you.
1: Congratulations!
2: Well done.
4: Thank you very much.
2: You're welcome, guys. You're very, very welcome. It could be you on tomorrow morning's show. Zara's limerick was absolutely perfect because it ticked all the boxes it needed to tick.
1: Yeah, so a limerick is 5 lines long. The first 2 lines and the last line have to rhyme.
2: So it's line 1, 2, and 5 have to rhyme.
1: And then lines 3 and 4 have to rhyme as well.
2: So, for example, we packed up the car by the sea for a trip with Irish Ferries. With snack, bags, and our pet, Mum said, not long yet. Now holidays feel happy and free.
1: Amazing.
2: You like it? Yeah, it's like that. That's all you've got to do. And we could be sorting you out a £200 Irish Ferries travel voucher for your family summer adventure on tomorrow morning's show.
1: So if you think you can be like Zara and our next winner, head to kmfm.co.uk now to enter, and you could be on reciting and winning tomorrow.
2: Good luck. 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
5: Traffic and travel.
1: 8:44, the M25 anti-clockwise is the lane closed in slow traffic due to emergency repairs because of an earlier lorry fire. That's before Junction 3, the Swanley Interchange. Congestion is back to Junction 4, Orpington. Further along on the on M25, it's busy but moving at the Dartford Tunnels. Herne Bay, Thanet Way, London bound, the A299 is partially blocked with slow traffic due to an accident from Canterbury Road to Clapham Hill at Whitstable, the A290. It's about halfway along between those two turns. The M20 coastbound, you've got Operation Bark in place from Junction 8 to Junction 9. Maidstone, Royal Engineers Way, Fairmeadow inbound, that's slowed from the M20 Junction 6 to the centre of Maidstone. And Tunbridge, the A26 Hadlow Road into town, you've got queues for 1 mile from Estridge Way to Cannon Lane because of roadworks. Any updates, call us hands-free, 01227 786 106.
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0: SMB again. It's coming up to 5 to 9 on what is going to be the fourth heat wave of 2026 this week.
1: It's also the first Monday of the summer holidays. Yeah. So you might be trying to work out what to do with the kids today.
0: Maybe. And if you're certainly not feeling like that now, you definitely will do within the next couple of weeks. We'll have to, John, you know what we're going to have to do the next couple of weeks is pepper in some of the bits that we've been finding. You know, we said before, find loads of awesome things that are going on in Kent, loads of free stuff as well. We'll definitely bring you some of that as the days go on.
1: But if you need some extra motivation, the morning motivational mix is on the way.
0: We'll also do Sienna Spira and Joel Corey next.
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3: Traffic and travel.
0: M25, one lane closed and slow traffic. Emergency repairs ongoing after this lorry fire that happened last night. It's still backing up to Junction 4, but the problem is at Junction 3. Operation Brock is in force. Maidstone queuing a bit now, just in general around Royal Engineers Way, Fair Meadow, in towards the centre of town, and Tunbridge Wells, the A26, London Road and St John's Road. The same deal there. Tunbridge had Road is queuing a bit, about a mile right now into town from Estridge Way. Other than that, usual kind of stuff on the roads. We've got obviously these big changes started today at South East End because of the works that are going on at London Charing Cross and Waterloo East, so the trains are going to be disrupted and busy. 15-minute delays to passengers at Eurotunnel and roadworks including Folkestone's Tontine Street, Broadstairs Hayne Road and Cross at Hands Maidstone Road could be adding some time to your journey this morning. We're on 01-227-786-106. Call the Jam Line, hands free.
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1: At 9 o'clock, here's Lucy Hudson.
13: Emergency services say it's a race against time to stop a wildfire reaching the French city of Bordeaux. The flames are now just 7 miles away. More than 360,000 people have been forced to leave their homes across both France and Spain. Government Minister Hamish Faulkner says lessons need to be learnt here in the UK.
14: We know that we need to go further yet. These are incredibly concerning scenes around Bordeaux in Spain. I think the Spanish government have been pretty clear that they think that the increasing ferocity of the wildfires that they face are a result of man-made climate change, and we do need to take those warnings very seriously indeed.
13: Crews had to deal with 6 separate fires here in Kent over the weekend. Fields, crops and bushes caught alight in areas including Tunbridge, Faversham, Edenbridge and Whitstable. Parents in Kent have been telling KMFM about the stress and frustration of finding a school place for their child with special educational needs. It has figures show 417 pupils with an EHCP, which sets out the support required, are currently waiting for a place. Rachel Welton from Broadstairs has spent more than a year trying to get her son Johnny into a suitable school. She says the 13-year-old's lost confidence while being homeschooled.
15: It's setting the right expectations for Johnny so he can achieve without overwhelming him and making him feel dreadful about himself. Because that's what happens. You know, he feels stupid. He thinks he was topping maths.
13: Kent County Council say there are more than 22,000 children with EHCPs and rising demand is putting pressure on services. Andy Burnham says the UK's support for Ukraine is unwavering. He's hosting a meeting with President Zelensky today and is expected to announce further military aid.
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13: Head swimmer Emily Smith is back in action at the Commonwealth Games later. She's going in the heats of the women's 400 metre medley. The 16-year-old from Tunbridge has already picked up a silver medal after England finished second behind Australia in the 4x100 metre freestyle relay. Today's also the start of the athletics at the Games in Glasgow. That's the latest. Next updates at 10.
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13: It'll stay dry today with plenty of long sunny spells and highs up to 25 in Kingshill and Folkestone.
2: 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Kent weather.
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17: 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Andy, your 15 seconds of fame starts now. 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
18: Hi, I'm Andy from Marino's Fish Bar in Sittingbourne. Today we are holding a half price day in our takeaway and restaurant. We have also got face painting for the kids outside. 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And we've got a drawing competition for the kids as well, again, with more prizes. So it's a great day for the community to get together. Let's get everyone there.

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2: Today's Morning Motivational Mix for Andy Marino's Fish Bar in Sittingbourne. They've got a half price day today in the takeaway and restaurant. They've got face painting for the kids outside, golden tickets to be won, and a drawing competition for the kids as well, with some great prizes to be won happening all day today. Good luck to the team. Have a great time.
3: So it is my local chippy.
2: I
3: had it on Friday and I got it. It's brilliant. I love it there.
2: I can't go on their Instagram without my tummy rumbling.
3: Well, I'm not surprised. I'm surprised you got any space left after where I saw you ate on Saturday.
2: It's true, actually. Jeez. It's true, yes.
3: How long did you save up for that?
2: A lot. But, you know, considering what I felt like I had to say thank you for.
3: All right. You know. Well, we'll talk about it next.
2: I'll

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1: I'm a bit jealous and I'm probably actually a little bit embarrassed that my hometown, the number one restaurant that you have to wait to get into, you've eaten in before me.
0: Yeah, I mean, I think that is pretty poor form since you've lived here this whole time. And I've technically only lived half an hour away for 6 weeks.
1: For a few weeks, yeah, yeah. The Sportsman in Whitstable, if you've ever seen it, it's like on the end, if you're travelling out of Sea Salter towards like Graveney and Faversham and stuff, it's that restaurant on the corner. It's a very unassuming looking building.
0: It is, but it's incredible.
1: A massive, massive reputation.
0: Yeah, because how I learned about it was we talked about it on the show, probably on, I think it may have been even on Getting You Home.
1: Oh, years ago.
0: When won, it was listed as one of the best restaurants in the UK. That's from near where I grew up.
1: Yeah, it's but I've never stepped foot, not even for a drink, I've never been there. And you took the family there. I mean, I did see it. It did look amazing.
0: Yeah, so I wanted to, I've been saving up for quite a while for this, because I wanted to say thank you to I love my family to absolute bits. My parents are amazing. They are very generous, very loving people, and they have given me a very good life. And now, as a grown up, trying to pay it back. I don't know how I'm going to do that, but I'm doing my best. Yeah. And then also, when I broke my ankle, I mean, they were amazing. I called them in the hospital and my mum got on a train straight away.
1: We should explain, they live like up north.
0: They live up north.
1: It's a proper mega trip for them.
0: Yeah, my mum came down on the train straight away. She stayed, she got a hotel so that she could stay down for a few days. And then she went back up because we thought I was going to be in hospital for 2 weeks. And then I had to call her and say, actually, I've got surgery later. So then she didn't even unpack her bag. She didn't have time. Thought I was going to be in hospital for 2 weeks. And then I had to call her and say, actually, I've got surgery later. So then she didn't even unpack her bag. She didn't have time. Back on a train down.

0: into it. So you went to the Sportsman.
1: So I went to Sportsman. And let's have a round of applause for the Sportsman.
0: And there we go, there we go. Hey! So did it live up to the hype?
1: Oh, yeah. My dad turned to me and he went, the Sportsman. Believe the hype.
0: Okay, that was good. Because there's always a bit of worry when there's something that's like everybody talks about how great it is.
1: If you go and it's a bit meh, and I've been so excited about this. I've been hyping it up. I've been like, guys, I managed to get us a table. And it was honestly incredible. Every mouthful, the flavours were amazing. The staff were amazing. And, like, they give you so much food.
0: So this is what you wanted to talk about on the show, because I've never heard of a pre-dessert. I thought that was main.
1: Yeah. So we had bread.
0: Bread,
1: Had snacks.
0: Right.
1: We had a starter.
0: Yeah.
1: We had a fish course.
0: Wow.
1: We had a meat course. At this point, and they're not like, you know, sometimes you see these fancy restaurants and it's like two mouthfuls, that's all you get. These were like proper portion sizes. We are at this point groaning.
0: Sure.
1: Wondering how we're all going to fit in my Toyota on the way home. And waiting for our desserts going, I don't know if I'm going to... I've actually got my Nan's dessert in my freezer because she couldn't finish it.
0: Oh, wow.
1: And they brought out... she comes out and she goes, a little pre-dessert for you. And my dad literally was like, I can't do it!
0: I've never heard of a pre-dessert before.
1: Yeah, it was a little tiny panna cotta that we could have before the dessert that we'd ordered.
0: You know,
1: I actually think it might be... I think we should do it at all restaurants.
0: Register pre-dessert.
1: Little tiny dessert. But then also maybe if you're not that hungry, you could just order that instead.
0: Mate, it sounds mega.
1: The tiniest panna cotta.
0: The pictures on your Instagram looked incredible as well. Maybe I can convince Mrs. Rob to...
1: I think, you know, a special occasion,
0: yeah.
1: Anniversary, big birthday, just, yeah, worth the hype.
0: Sportsman, everybody.
1: Yeah.
0: It was worth the hype. It was worth bigging it up loads to your pet family.
1: Yeah.
0: Because you imagine
1: if
0: it wasn't.
1: Well, this is also really bad. Like, guys, my tree, I've been saving up for ages. Oh, we should have gone to Macca.
0: We've all been there when you've been to somewhere that you're really excited about and it was rubbish, so I'm glad that wasn't the case.
1: Oh, it was amazing.
0: Amazing. Right, Bruno Mars, Chapel Road and Calvin Harris on the way.
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5: M25, there's one lane closed and slow traffic due to emergency repairs because that earlier lorry fire, that's just before Junction 3, backing up to past Junction 4. Operation Brock in force again this morning. Expect those speeds to be dropping between 8 and 9, both directions. Then you've got some busy stuff around Tunbridge Hadlow Road, Maidstone's Royal Engineers Way and Tunbridge Wells, the A26 London Road. We're slow for about 15 minutes on Eurotunnel, and then there's obviously everything going on in Southeastern at London, Charing Cross and Waterloo East that could be affecting your journeys this morning. There's also a reduced service on Southeastern between Paddockwood and Strood due to engineering works. Loads of roadworks, including Folkestone's Tontine Street, Broadstairs Hayne Road and Sutton at Hones Main Road. All of that visible on the KMFM app this morning. If you can update us, we're on 01227 786 106. That's the Jam Line.
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0: It's Robin Umi. It's your summer money drop radio station where you could be getting yourself thousands of pounds throughout August. You just need to keep listening. We'll tell you more throughout the day on how you can get that happening.
1: You know, one of my favourite places that I lived ever when I was a student was I used to live next to a car petrol station that had an M&S food shop.
0: I just wonder where we're going with that. Okay, right.
1: And the best thing to do was to go and get, like, you'd get really good yellow sticker deals.
0: Isn't there like a certain time that they...
1: Yeah, so I used to go in, because I used to work a retail job. I used to work at a MacArthur Glen outlet.
0: Okay, right.
1: Until 8, come home, about 9 o'clock, I'd get a really good deal. But apparently, actually the best time to go to an M&S to get your yellow stickers is first thing in the morning.
0: Really? Okay.
1: Because they put them on late at night, no, they don't always all go in the evening. So if you go in the morning, you can grab them.
0: I know, like, I think Sainsbury's and Tesco's, it's like 7:30 or 8 p.m. or something, isn't it? If you're in there, like, there's just people.
1: Sometimes they have to corral, you know, they have to, like, fence themselves off whilst they do it. And you've just got people waiting, like.
0: I didn't know what was happening. The first time I saw that happen, I was like, why are we all queuing, like, by this empty shelf? And, like, there it all comes in. It makes sense, though, doesn't it?
1: It does make sense.
0: Save a bit of money. We're at it again.
1: Money saving expert.
0: Always trying to save you some cash. We're also trying to give you some for a summer holiday. We'll tell you more after cash.

0: If you love your tunes like this, today from 10 o'clock, we'll be bringing you pop anthems. It's a whole hour of 90s and noughties nostalgia.
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2: So we started this earlier today.
0: Yeah.
2: Winning £200 Irish Ferries travel voucher for you and the family to go on an adventure this summer.
0: That's right. All we need you to do is encourage the kids to get a little bit funny, a little bit creative, grab a pen and scribble out an Irish Ferries limerick. What is a limerick?
2: It's a five-line poem. The first two lines and the last line rhyme. So one, two and five rhyme. Three and four lines also rhyme.
0: Right.
2: You've got to include Irish Ferries in it.
0: Got to have that in there as well. And you must be under the age of 15 to enter the competition.
2: But every day this week, we have £200 Irish Ferries travel vouchers to give away. Could you be our winner tomorrow?
0: Zara was on this morning. She bagged herself a £200 trip for her and the family. They're going to be heading over to France very soon with Irish Ferries, who sail up to 10 times per day from Dover to Calais. So you're going to have loads of opportunities to take your summer adventure.
2: 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If you head there, you can see all the rules, an example of a limerick to inspire you, and then you can submit your limerick there.
0: But get on it. 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If you got the kids up right now, jump online, kmfm.co.uk, because we'd love to have you on tomorrow's show. It'll only be you if you enter today. kmfm.co.uk. Right, Noomi's got latest on the roads. Ella Langley, Ed Sheeran and Coldplay is ready to go.
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2: Traffic and travel.
5: 9.46, the M25 anti-clockwise as the lane closed and slow traffic due to emergency repairs from an earlier lorry fire. That's before Junction 3, the M20 Swanley interchange. Congestion is back to Junction 4, Orpington. There's also delays at the Dartford Tunnel. Travel time currently 15 minutes. Operation Brock's in place from Junction 8 to Junction 9 on the M20. Herne Bay, the A299 London bound, that's partially blocked with slow traffic due to recovery work from an accident from Canterbury Road, the A291 to the A290 Clapham Hill in Whitstable. Tunbridge, the A26 Hadlow Road into town, that's queuing for 1 mile from Estridge Way to Cannon Lane in the roadworks area. On Southeastern this morning, there's a reduced service between Paddock Wood and Strood and between Victoria in London and Orpington due to engineering works, and you've got a waiting time of up to 15 minutes on the passenger service of the Eurotunnel at Folkestone. Any updates, call us hands free 01227 786 106.
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0: Viva La Vida. If you missed what we were talking about at 10 past 8 this morning, the final Just Giving donation amount is available on our socials now at KMFM Official if you missed it this morning.
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1: But absolutely amazing, and all thanks to you. 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
0: Right, stay where you're at. Pop anthems. We do it every single day from 10 until 11 with tunes like Shares, Believe, Mariah Carey's Fantasy and Alex Party's Don't Give Me Your Life.
1: Gorge.
0: It's coming up after 10 o'clock this morning.
1: And Andy Walker's on the way from 11 to soundtrack your work day.
0: I will get you up and ready to go for Tuesday morning tomorrow from 6 day.
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3: Traffic and travel.
0: M25, there's one lane closed and emergency repairs ongoing after that lorry fire before Junction 3. Expect Operation Brock on the M20 to be slow. Slowing us down between junctions 8 and 9. Tunbridge Hadlow Road looking slow. It's queuing for a mile at the moment because of roadworks at Estridge Way and Cannon Lane. Maidstone's Royal Engineers Way, Sevenoaks High Street and Canterbury, the slowest places to be right now, with waiting time at Eurotunnel for passengers creeping up a little if you're heading out of the country this morning. Reduced service on South Eastern between Paddockwood and Strood because of engineering works. Look out for them. We're on 01 227 786 106 is the jam line.
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1: At 10 o'clock, here's Lucy Hudson.
12: Authorities in Bordeaux say they won't evacuate the city yet as flames burn just a few miles away. President Macron is chairing a crisis meeting with his cabinet as dozens of wildfires rage across France and Spain. Sky's Conor Gillies is in a villa near Madrid.
13: We've been speaking to the volunteer firefighters who say this is the worst that they have ever had to tackle, and they are used to dealing with wildfires here in this mountainous region.
12: A man and two children are in a stable condition in hospital after being rescued from the sea in Margate. The Coast Guard helicopter landed on the beach on Saturday. They were flown to hospital for treatment. It comes as temperatures are due to hit 30 degrees this week. A yellow heat health alert comes into force in Kent tomorrow and lasts until Friday morning. Team GB swimmer Toby Robinson's urging people to stay safe.
14: I'm a very strong swimmer. Obviously, I swam at the Paris Olympic Games, but even at my level, I still have to think about the water safety aspect before I'm getting in the water. There's so many risks that the open water present.
12: Figures out today show hundreds of children in Kent with special educational needs are waiting more than 3 months for a school place. In total, 417 pupils with an education, health and care plan are currently out of school. Many parents say the process of finding a suitable place has left them at breaking point. Rachel Relton from Broadstairs has spent more than a year trying to get support for her 13-year-old son, Johnny.
15: It's taken a big toll on his ability to leave the house in terms of anxiety. Only back in May was the first time he had an old friend from secondary come and visit. So it's taken nearly a year for him to feel comfortable having a friend in his space.
12: The County Council say they're dealing with high demand, but always try to get children a place as quickly as possible. And Winter Olympian Matt Weston will be among those picking up an honorary degree from the Uni of Kent today. The skeleton champion will be made a Doctor of the University at a ceremony in Canterbury Cathedral. Bishop of Dover Rose Hudson-Wilkin is also being honoured with a Doctor of Divinity. That's the latest. Next updates at 11.
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12: Staying dry today with plenty of sunny spells and highs up to 25 in Kings Hill and Folkestone.
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2: Traffic and travel.
3: The M25 anti-clockwise is slow because of an early lorry fire just before junction 3 for the M20. Dartford's A2 London bound, very heavy on the exit slip road due to an accident at the M25 junction 2. That's the Darrenth interchange. That's basically on the link road for the Dartford tunnels. Burham's A2 Dover Road. There's one lane blocked. An accident at the A260. That's the slip road for Alsham. And there's a reduced service on southeastern trains between Paddockwood and Strood.
1: 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Kent's Traffic and Travel.
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4: Some breaking news. Wildlife presenter and comedian Bill Oddie has died at the age of 85. His agents described him as a multi-talented celebrity and has paid tribute to his intelligence and wit. Emergency crews say it's a race against time to stop a wildfire reaching the French city of Bordeaux. The flames are now just a few miles away. Hundreds of thousands of homes have been evacuated across both France and Spain. Government Minister Hamish Faulkner says lessons need to be learnt here in the UK.
5: We know that we need to go further yet. These are incredibly concerning scenes around Bordeaux in Spain. I think the Spanish government have been pretty clear that they think that the increasing ferocity of the wildfires that they face are a result of man-made climate change, and we do need to take those warnings very seriously indeed.
4: Figures have revealed the number of Kent children entitled to special needs support who are still waiting for a school place. 417 are on the list, and most of them have been waiting at least 90 days. Amy Ovenden's son Leighton's been out of school since January last year. She's had to give up her job to look after the 11-year-old.
6: He's better than he was when he was at school. He's safer, he's regulated, he's not showing all of those really, all of that crisis behaviour that he was showing when he was in school. But he still isn't accessing all of the things that he should be accessing.
4: The County Council say they're making every effort to secure places, but they're dealing with high demand on the system. Concerns are growing for a man who's been missing from Gillingham for over a week. Vernon Perkins was last seen in the Windmill Road area 8 days ago and may not be wearing shoes. The 45-year-old has links to Sheppey and Whitstable. And the main set of tickets goes on sale today for this year's Canterbury Festival. There'll be a circus show in the Cathedral, as well as art displays and concerts during the two-week events in October. Celebrities including Celia Imrie, Craig Revel-Horwood and author Jacqueline Wilson are also due to make appearances. That's the latest. Next updates at 12.
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2: Kent weather.
4: Staying dry today with plenty of sunny spells and highs up to 25 in Gravesend and Sandwich.
1: 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Kent weather.
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3: Here's to another very hot week then. Just gone 11 o'clock. This is Annie Walker with the soundtrack to your summer. Starting 11 o'clock with Becky Hill and right here.
1: Summer in Kent. This

Aren't you just incredible? I've come into work today at KMFM and seen with my own eyes that you raised £15,400 for our Kent Food Bank appeal, Tons of Tins. Now it's over to Sainsbury's and our friends at Clive Empson Land and Property Auctioneers for deliveries, and that will be next week. All eyes on our socials for that.

0: so good. Jax Jones and Ella Henderson, and it's KMFM. This is Andy Walker. If you happen to be powered by coffee this morning, because Mondays can be quite tiring after the weekend, but it also might be because of some of the most annoying bedtime habits that your partner is doing that is causing you to get less sleep. Snoring is the most annoying, followed by tossing and turning and stealing the covers in third place. Thing is, snoring and tossing and turning can be sorted by just sending them into the spare bedroom. Stealing the covers will not be happening this week because night times are set to feel quite tropical again this week. But if you did have to choose one of those habits right now, which one is your partner most guilty of? Say it in 3, 2, 1. You said snoring, didn't you?
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Ed Sheeran, Beautiful People on KMFM. Another hot and sunny day today, and Natalie Wiseman has her Christmas tree and decorations up at home in July. I guess where we're thinking, what? That's far too early. She's looking at it as only 21 weekends to go. Right, back to those summer hits. George Ezra after Zara Larsson now.

0: sitting here playing Kylie, wondering who won the charity Greg's Sausage Roll Eating Challenge over the weekend. It was £5 to take part and as many sausage rolls as you could eat. Whoever it won, I imagine they were rolled into work this morning. I think you could probably comfortably get through five. Right, BB Rexha, New Religion on the way, and I'll play Dasha and Austin at KMFM.
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1: No doubt you will be planning some fun summer days out with the kids, and it's always easy. 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So you could take the Thanet Open Topper, which is running daily from now till August 31st. It's really easy. 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And then you can explore some of your favourite places around Kent, like Ramsgate Harbour, maybe Minas Bay. 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And definitely sit on the top deck when the weather is this nice. 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And to celebrate 10 years of the Thanet Open Topper, you could win free travel for a year with Stagecoach Southeast. 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One easy peasy question as well. I've kind of given you the answer already, if you were listening carefully. Dasha and Austin playing now. 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

0: Telephone Part 2 is said to be coming in August. Whether that's going to be the title, we'll wait and see. It's definitely a collaboration between Beyonce and Lady Gaga. And this is KMFM. Oh, and by the way, nearly forgot to tell you, there's a new Destiny's Child song coming. That's been confirmed over the weekend by Beyonce's dad. So if anyone should know, he should. But a Dua Lipa favourite is on the way next. And Kelly Clarkson, Since You've Been Gone. Good song.
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2: Traffic and travel.
0: A2 Keycoal Hill in both directions is blocked. A tree has fallen. It's not too far away from the Key Street roundabout that is causing queues. Tunbridge Hadlow Road into town queuing at Cannon Lane due to a set of roadworks. M25 anti-clockwise queuing there due to emergency repairs following an earlier lorry fire just before junction 3 for the M20. And it's a reduced service on South Eastern trains between Paddock Wood and Strood because of engineering works.
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0: At 12 o'clock, Lucy Hudson.
9: A baby has suffered life-threatening injuries after falling from the upstairs window of a flat in Gillingham. The one-year-old boy was taken to a London hospital after police and paramedics were called yesterday evening. He fell 14 feet from property above the Best One convenience store in Woodlands Road. Our reporter Joe Crosley is at the scene.
10: Today, there are still police at the scene. We've seen two detectives knocking on doors in the area, which is sort of based on a big junction which connects Canadian Avenue with Woodlands Road and Cornwallis Avenue.
9: Elsewhere today, wildlife presenter Bill Oddie has died at the age of 85. He found fame as a comedian in the 70s and went on to become a renowned bird watcher and conservationist. His agent says he passed away on Saturday. Parents in Kent have been telling KMFM about the stress and frustration of finding a school place for their child with special educational needs. It says figures show 417 pupils with an EHCP, which sets out the support required, are currently waiting for a place. Amy Ovenden's been trying to get her 11-year-old son Leighton a school place since January last year.
11: Obviously, I have to be at home because Leighton is at home all of the time. There is no part of our life where he isn't at home. He is at home 24 hours a day. Even with the tutor, it's in our house. So there is no possibility of me going out to work.
9: Kent County Council say they're dealing with high demand, but always try to get children a place as quickly as possible. Work's underway to remove a fallen tree that's blocking a key road near Sittingbourne. Traffic's unable to get through on the A2 Keycole Hill between Bobbing and Newington. Stay with KMFM for updates. And an Asian-inspired restaurant in Ashford is set to revive an iconic town centre landmark. Kokoro will expand its site on the corner of Bank Street and the High Street by putting outdoor seating in the bandstand. Council bosses say it'll still be available for community events. That's the latest. Next updates at 1.
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2: Kent weather.
9: Staying dry this afternoon with plenty of sunny spells and highs up to 25 in Yalding and Tankerton.
1: 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Kent weather.
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but that changed. And I traveled around the world, think where you living at now. I heard you moved to Austin, got an apartment and settled down. And every once in a while, I start texting, write a paragraph, but then I delete the message. Think about you like a pastime.

If Harry Styles receives a Grammy nomination this year for his latest album, he'll be the second most nominated male of all time, just behind Justin Bieber, who the powers to be are said to want for next year's Super Bowl halftime show, after they watched his World Cup halftime show performance a couple of weekends ago. Right, Kelly Clarkson now, Pop Anthem, KMFM.

0: providing a huge Monday afternoon sing-along with the K-pop Demon Hunters, and it's KMFM with Andy Walker. Thank you for listening today, especially if you are going out to buy your kids a squishy, which must be the must-have item this summer. My two were determined to win one on the two-piece slot machines at Herne Bay yesterday, and they both won. I mean, and also, can I just say as well, a visit to Herne Bay, I know everyone's got their favourite. For me, it's never complete without a trip to Scoops for two scoops, because one is never enough. Olivia Rodrigo, Drop Dead, that's on the way really soon, and Adele's Rolling in the Deep.
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performed live. Would you love to see Becky Hill in Canterbury this summer? Would you love to win tickets with KMFM? I thought you'd say yes. I mean, if I could tell you, you know, roughly when to be listening, I would guess KMFM Weekend Breakfast this Saturday and Sunday. I'm just saying.

0: There are so many rumours around Madonna right now. Will she be headlining Glastonbury next summer or three nights at BST in Hyde Park? She's so in demand. The
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0: You'll never guess the name of our brand new summer competition, which starts next week. 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It is picky bit season, isn't it, at the moment? It's quite a lot of picky bits, or just a bit of breathing space while everything feels very expensive. It all starts next week on KMFM. 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

Summer Jam. From Spiller, that is Groove Jet, and it's KMFM with Andy Walker. And Teddy Swims is giving us a song title that leaves us thinking. Break Up in Reverse. It's all explained in the song. And what a voice to do it as well.

0: Lining up the tunes for 1 o'clock lunchtime next at KMFM. Alex Warren, Ordinary is in there. Latto, Mariah, Big Energy, and this, which I haven't played in yonks. Such a great pop anthem. Jennifer Hudson, Spotlight. Hear all those songs in full next.
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2: Traffic and travel.
0: In Walmer, Dover Road has been closed in both directions. A car has overturned. It's not too far from the kitchen store. A2 Keycoal Hill blocked in both directions following a fallen tree. Near the Key Street roundabout, traffic is diverting. It's very heavy. And the M25 anti-clockwise queuing from Junction 4 at Orpington to Junction 3 for the M20 Swanley interchange following an earlier lorry fire.
1: 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Kent's Traffic and Travel.
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7: A baby's been treated in hospital after falling 14 feet from a window in Gillingham. Police and paramedics were called to a flat above a convenience store in Woodlands Road yesterday evening. The one-year-old boy suffered life-threatening injuries. Our reporter Joe Crosley is at the scene.
8: Neighbours have told me that there were two ambulances outside the Best One shop and were there for some time while an air ambulance landed in a nearby field.
7: Officers say inquiries are ongoing. Tributes are being paid to the comedian and conservationist Bill Oddie. The former Springwatch presenter died on Saturday at the age of 85. His agent says he was probably Britain's best loved birdwatcher. Now figures show hundreds of children in Kent with special educational needs are waiting more than 3 months for a school place. In total, 417 pupils with an education, health and care plan are currently out of school. Amy Ovenden has had to give up her job to look after her 11-year-old son, Leighton. She says being away from school's having a big impact.
9: When the plan was finalised last July or August at Tribunal, he was 1 year below his chronological age group for work. a year on, he is now 3 years below.
7: The County Council say they're making every effort to secure places, but they're dealing with high demand on the system. An Amber Heat Health Alert has now been issued for Kent. It's in force for 24 hours, starting on Wednesday morning, as temperatures are due to hit 33 degrees. And the closing date's been announced for several beef eater restaurants in Kent. Their parent company Whitbread is selling sites across the country to focus on hotels. Restaurants in Ashford, Dover and Maidstone are among those shutting on September 10th.
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7: At the Commonwealth Games, Adam Ramsey PT will be going for gold in the 50-metre breaststroke final tonight. The 31-year-old says he's had to refocus after coming third in the 100 metres over the weekend. The athletics has also now started on day four in Glasgow. And Luke Little is taking part in a new Netflix show. He'll go up against amateur darts players who could win £500,000 if they beat him. That's the latest. Next updates at 2.
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2: Kent weather.
7: Staying dry this afternoon with plenty of sunny spells and highs up to 25 in Aylesford and Minster.
1: 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Kent weather.
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0: Are you bigger than Luke Littler? That's what it should be called. I don't know if it is, but we'll wait and see. Right, thank you, Lucy. 1 o'clock, lunchtime. Alex Warren, he's ordinary.
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10: 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They say the holy water's watered down, and this town's lost its faith.

Whitney Houston, Kygo's Higher Love on Kent's radio station. It's KMFM with Andy Walker. If you happen to be single at the moment, so is that tennis superstar, Arthur Ferry. And now Wimbledon is over. Looks like he has some downtime for some romance. He's joined Raya, that exclusive dating app that is said to be very difficult to join. And his profile picture is him shaking hands with Kate Middleton at Wimbledon. Just thought I'd point that out just in case you want to search for him this afternoon. Happy to help. Zara Larsson and Midnight Sun and TLC No Scrubs. That's a great song. On the way.

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10: It's the summer holidays. 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
11: I love playing Say It, but I'm not awake then, so I never get to play.
10: Well, next week, we've heard you and we've changed Summer Say It Kids, which returns for August.
11: We are giving the people what they want, which means your chance to win a Smith's Toys gift voucher, but we play after 9 a.m.
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That is Midnight Sun at KMFM. If you are going to be taking your kids to a museum over the summer period, by the way, looks like they may not have to whisper anymore. There's a new rule coming out called Kids Allowed, where your children can be as loud as they like. I think it might be between certain hours and for creative purposes. You might need to look into the terms and conditions before you go. Although I can't imagine the rules at a library are going to change anytime soon to match what museums are doing. I went to my local library last week. I've not been in a library for years, and I automatically found myself whispering to the lady who's standing.

there was no one in there. Yet I was speaking to her like this. "Thank you for your help," I said. The aircon unit in there was louder than me.

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0: Zara was on the show this morning. This was hers.
2: We sailed to the shore with a cheer with Irish Ferries this year. We ate all the cake till our tummies did ache. And the captain kindly offered...
0: So good. It mentioned Irish Ferries. There was cake reference in there. She's just won her and her family a £200 Irish Ferries travel voucher for a family adventure of their own this summer. And the next winner this week could be you. If your kids are ages 15 or under, just ask them to write a five-line limerick. You can obviously help them as much as you want. And the theme is a very good holiday. So it could be about an exciting ferry adventure, a magical getaway, or even your pet who's on board with you. Maybe more cake reference, but just make sure it contains the word Irish Ferries. Get creative right now. Enter to win. 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
1: Turn the lights on.
0: Whatever it is, it's new. In the meantime, this, one of her biggest hits, Sweet Dreams,

this is a banger. John Newman, Love Me Again at KMFM. Right, it's that time of the afternoon, 2 o'clock. You know when you start to get a little bit of a lull at work, so I will dive into the 2 o'clock reunion for you next, which today includes Nelly and McFly.

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8: In Gravesend, Barrack Row, it's a one-way section. It's been closed due to an incident. The A2 Keycol Hill in both directions closed following a fallen tree not too far from the Key Street roundabout. It's causing delays. Faversham's A2 partially blocked due to an accident just by Brenly Corner. That's causing queues. Westrum's Godley Stock Road in both directions is blocked because of a multi-vehicle accident in between the High Street and Kent Hatch Road. And the M25 anti-clockwise is queuing for emergency repairs between Junction 3 and Junction 4 following an earlier lorry fire.
0: 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Kent's Traffic and Travel.
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8: At 2 o'clock, Nicola Everett.
9: Police have launched an investigation after a baby fell from the window of a flat in Gillingham. The one-year-old boy is in hospital with life-threatening injuries after it happened on Woodlands Road yesterday. He landed on the pavement outside the Best One convenience store. Our reporter Joe Crossley has been at the scene.
10: From footage that I've seen, two drivers were waiting at the traffic lights when it all happened. They rushed out of their cars to check on the child's condition. A few moments later, a man scoops up the baby and cuddles it.
9: Firefighters in France and Spain have 2 days to battle wildfires before a heatwave kicks in. Spain's dealing with the biggest fire in the country's history, while the French president's been in crisis talks as a blaze heads towards the city of Bordeaux. Chris Scoble runs a travel agency in Tunbridge Wells. He's got advice for anyone due to go there.
11: Do not set out unless you're absolutely sure that the trip is going to be possible, because you will be causing a lot more trouble for other people if you're travelling to a destination that may well have other issues to deal with rather than you stuck in their traffic.
9: Back here, a heat alert in Kent is going to be upgraded later this week. A yellow one is in force from tomorrow. That will turn to amber on Wednesday. It's because temperatures are due to hit 33 degrees. Wildlife presenter and comedian Bill Oddie has died at the age of 85. His agents paid tribute to the intelligence and wit of who he describes as Britain's best-loved birder. A Canterbury couple who left their jobs as teachers to become foster carers are hoping to encourage other young people to consider it. The average age of foster parents in the UK is 55. India Rossbridge is 30 and her partner Ryan Hallett is 31. He says it's made a huge difference to their lives.
12: It's given us a much better balance than what we had in teaching, but it's also given us that family structure that we were kind of hoping to get as well.
9: And work's underway to bring a derelict Kent Seafront Hotel back into use. The former Romney Bay House Hotel in Littlestone closed 4 years ago. Bosses hope to open it next summer. That's the latest. Next updates at 3.
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9: Sunny and feeling warm for the rest of this afternoon. Highs of 25 in Upchurch and New Romney.
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2: Today's 2 o'clock reunion, wrapping up with Agnes and Release Me. It's not exactly a pop name. You wouldn't expect to say, hey, on the way next, Agnes. But it works. Such a good song. Right, another, where was I? Another 2 o'clock reunion tomorrow at KMFM. And if your kids have always wanted to play a word-describing game, Say It, they could. And this summer, there is a new time to play. More on that to come, and tunes from Stella Lefty and Pitbull.

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2: Be not working hard. Yeah, right, picture that with a Kodak. Or better yet, go to Times Square, take a picture of me with a Kodak. Took my life from negative to positive, I just want y'all to know that. And tonight, let's enjoy life.

Pitbull, Give Me Everything with Neo, and it's KMFM. This is Andy Walker, where this weekend, Toy Story 5 crossed the £1 billion mark at the cinema box office, making it the biggest movie of the year. And as the end credits roll, this song plays. Taylor Swift, I Knew It, I Knew You, at KMFM.

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0: Summer Say It Kids, back for the school summer holidays. Your children now have a chance to play the word-describing game that they probably play with you in the car on the school run anyway most mornings. Well, it's their time to shine. For 4 weeks, they'll have a chance to win a £200 Smith's toy gift card. Did someone say squishes? And also, we appreciate that your kids want to lie in during the school summer holidays. So there's a brand new time to play Summer Say It Kids with Robin Noomi on KMFM Breakfast, 9 a.m. And the winning starts from Monday. Ray, Where Is My Husband? And Harry Styles on the way.
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summer tune, Milky, just the way you are at KMFM. This is Andy Walker, and I was talking about movies earlier. Toy Story 5 has now made £1 billion at the cinema box office. The number one film at the cinema right now is Christopher Nolan's Odyssey. I don't know if you've seen it already. It's just under 3 hours long, and the actual film they shot it on, it's so long, it's 11 miles in length, which is the distance between Faversham and Canterbury, and it weighs more than a grizzly bear, which I think they should put as the quote on the movie poster. If you're walking past and say, hey, this movie weighs the same as a grizzly bear, you'd buy a ticket and popcorn to watch that movie. Run me.

KMFM, this is Andy Walker. It's Bruno Mars's last night at Wembley Stadium. I've seen lots of footage on my timeline. The show looks amazing. I will play one of his biggest hits next.

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1: Traffic and travel.
8: Westrum's Godley Stock Road in both directions is blocked because of an accident between the High Street and Kent Hatch Road. Faversham on the A2, that's blocked because of a crash at Brenly Corner. It's on the roundabout. Gravesend's Barrack Row, the one-way section blocked for an emergency issue. Keycoal Hill on the A2, just outside Sittingbourne. It's closed in both directions. A tree fell a couple of hours ago. It's not too far from Key Street roundabout. And the M25 anti-clockwise, it is queuing. They're doing emergency resurfacing before junction 3 for the M20. Delays back to junction 4 at Orpington.
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8: At 3 o'clock, Nicola Everett.
9: A teenager's been charged with murder after an 18-year-old died following a crash outside a pub near Whitstable. Emergency crews were called to the road in front of the Chesfield Barn on Friday night after a motorbike was involved in a collision with a car. The motorcyclist died at the scene. A 19-year-old from Seasalter is due in court tomorrow. A wildfire in the Bordeaux region of France has created what experts are calling a fire cloud, which risks fueling the blaze. Around 400,000 people have been forced to leave their homes in the southwest of the country and in central Spain. Chris Scoble runs a travel agency in Tunbridge Wells. He says it's a concerning time for tourists.
10: A lot of people that travel to France, which is a really interesting point, they do their own holidays. And, you know, they will be travelling independently, if that's the right phrase. So it's what's really important for those individuals is they've checked and made sure they've got adequate travel insurance, which is really important.
9: A baby suffered life-threatening injuries after falling from the window of a flat in Gillingham. The one-year-old boy was taken to a London hospital after police and paramedics were called to Woodlands Road yesterday evening. More than 10,000 young people here in the southeast have received the first dose of a meningitis B vaccine. The jab's been made available after two young people died in Canterbury earlier this year. Year 13 pupils, or those heading to uni for the first time this autumn, are being encouraged to get two doses. A young couple from Canterbury are hoping to encourage more people of a similar age to become foster carers. India Rusbridge and Ryan Hallett, who are in their early 30s, gave up their jobs as teachers before welcoming their foster son 2 years ago. Ryan says they were hoping to make a real difference and be able to spend more time together.
11: I think I was a bit nervous about when I was a teacher. I couldn't picture any more time in my life to devote to having a family. And having left teaching now, it's been really nice. We've got much more balance. We've got that family structure.
9: And comedian and wildlife presenter Bill Oddie has been described as Britain's best-loved birder following his death at the age of 85. He found fame in the 1970s as a member of the Goodies. That's the latest. Next updates at 4.
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1: Kent weather.
9: Sunny and warm for the rest of this afternoon. It's going to be dry tonight with lows dropping to 15 in Gravesend and Recover.
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8: Normally weekday afternoons at 3. Right now you'd be on the school run. You haven't got to do one of those for 6 weeks, so turn up the tunes.
14: Summer vibes.

summer 2026. It's another And Talk to You at KMFM. And this guy takes on some really tough gigs. Later this week, he's performing at Lake Como, one of the most photographed, gorgeous locations in the world. The Clooneys, Madonna, Sly Stallone all have holiday homes there. And no doubt this song will be part of his set list. 7 days, Craig David, KMFM.

Still so good. Flo Rida, it's Good Feeling, and it's KMFM with Andy Walker. These summer months always bring out lots of things to do about in and around Kent, like paddle, because the amount of people playing at the moment in the UK is about to reach 1 million. It is so popular and a great excuse for the media to post phrases like "let's get ready to racket," "off the wall," and my personal favourite, "eat, sleep, paddle, repeat." I wouldn't be surprised if there is a paddle court open at Wimbledon next summer. Right, a former Kent Top 40 is on the way next, and summer tune. Fats and Small, turn around.

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It's the Kid Laroi, Justin Bieber. That is Stay at KMFM. And I honestly thought they'd finished the bumpity, bumpity, bumpity road known as the Thanet Way. I was driving that way over the weekend. Still 50 mile per hour signs. I mean, I didn't drive as far as the tunnel near Herne Bay because that was the part that was like riding a wave, wasn't it? I used to take a sick bag in my glove box. And after a day of candy, floss and donuts at the beach, that was not a great combination. Ellie Goulding playing now.

0: you know what? We have some exceptional tunes to play you on KMFM throughout the summer. Here's an example, Fats and Small Turnaround. I will play you Jason Derulo, Beyond Chicago's Million Dollar Bill as well. Before four... The
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0: And if you've been looking at a summer getaway with the family this year, we could be dropping £1,500 into your bank account to make that happen, or you might be giving your garden a makeover. 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

One of his very best, The Other Side. That's Jason Derulo at KMFM. Ben Pearce will carry on with the music in the sunshine this afternoon, ready to go and playing Castle on the Hill from Ed Sheeran and Dua Lipa.

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7: Gravesend's Barrack Row. It's the one-way street that's currently closed following an incident. That is one of the main roads into town near the Somerset Arms pub. A2 Keycull Hill in both directions remains blocked. That tree that fell earlier, not too far away from the Key Street roundabout. Westrum's Godley Stock Road, in between the High Street and Kent Hatch Road, still blocked because of a multi-vehicle accident. And the M25 anti-clockwise queuing from Junction Ford Orpington to Junction 3 for the Swanley Interchange. They've had to close one lane to do emergency repairs.
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8: A 19-year-old's been charged with murder after a teenager died in a crash near Whitstable. The 18-year-old had been riding a motorbike that was involved in a collision with a car on Chesfield Road on Friday night. Connor Todd, who's from Porchlight Place in Seasalter, is due in court tomorrow. A travel agent is advising holiday makers to make sure they have insurance in place as wildfires cause disruption in parts of Europe. Firefighters are battling blazes in central Spain and the Bordeaux region of France right now. A heat wave is also on the way there. But Chris Scoble, who's based in Tunbridge Wells, doesn't think it'll see Breaks Away cancelled.
9: At the end of the day, it's regionalised. France and Spain are big countries, you know, and it's a small area at this second. So if you're heading to the Costa Brava, Costa Blanca, or, you know, you're heading to probably the south of France, I think you'll be absolutely fine at the moment. I wouldn't be concerned at all.
8: A man's been charged following a stabbing at a town centre park in Maidstone. Emergency crews were called to Brenchley Gardens last Wednesday afternoon and a man was taken to a London hospital. A 40-year-old from Brewer Street in the town has been remanded in custody after appearing in court. A baby is being treated in hospital after falling 14 feet from a window in Gillingham. Police and paramedics were called to a flat above a shop in Woodlands Road yesterday. The one-year-old boy suffered life-threatening injuries. And a young couple who quit their jobs as teachers to become foster carers say it's given them the life balance they were after. India Rusbridge and Ryan Hallett are both in their early 30s and welcomed a foster son 2 years ago. They've admitted their friends were shocked, but India says it's been a positive experience.
10: Obviously now that we're not teaching, we have a lot more time together. But I also think that it really makes you sort of work together as a team?
8: The average age of a foster carer in the UK is 55. They're hoping to encourage other young people to consider it.
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8: At the Commonwealth Games, reigning Olympic champion Rhys McClenaghan has missed out on a medal in the pommel horse. The Northern Ireland gymnast finished sixth in the final. Scotland's Reuben Ward took silver and Cameron Lynn the bronze. That's the latest. Next updates at 4:30.
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8: Lows dropping to 15 in Rochester and Dover. It's going to be sunny and warm again tomorrow with highs of 29.
1: 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Kent weather.
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7: We're at the start of another scorching week in Kent. We're getting a little bit used to this, aren't we? Hi, it's Ben, getting you home with Joel Corry playing next.
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Taylor Swift's Opalite on at Kent's KMFM. Hi, it's Ben here, getting you home for a Monday. Are we sure it's Monday? Can you double check your work calendar quickly for me, please? Is it on your laptop or your desktop? It can't be Monday. That weekend went so quickly, didn't it? The last week has. This year has, to be fair. We're only now 151 days until Christmas. No, not now, Mariah. But the reason why I'm telling you is because this popped up on my Instagram yesterday. You know Harrods is known for its big Christmas shop? Well, that opened last week. The Harrods Christmas shop is now open. And people already in there buying their Christmas decorations. I can't believe it. I'm going to keep enjoying the summer, all right? Let's play your Pink now.

0: Dua Lipa and Don't Start Now on at Kent's KMFM. Hi, it's Ben here getting you home and already looking slow. If you're heading for Gravesend train station this evening, there's a road closure I need to tell you about. And Keep Coal Hill also looking very slow, making your journey on the A249 that bit tougher. A full update on Kent's roads coming up. And I'll play you Ella Langley's Choosing Texas next.
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2: Traffic and travel.
0: The A2 Key Coal Hill, both directions partially blocked between Hill Farm View and the Key Street roundabout, is causing a bit of traffic in both directions by the entry and exit slips on the A249. Gravesend and Barrack Row, the one-way street is closed. If you're heading towards Gravesend train station, you're bound to hit a backlog of traffic around the town centre. Westrum and Goodley Stock Road, both directions also closed at the moment. There's an accident on your way to Westrum, and the M25, there's a lane out and queuing traffic, emergency resurfacing repairs just before Junction 3 for the Swanley Interchange.
1: 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Kent's Traffic and Travel.
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0: holiday, wasn't he, Harry? Couldn't go on stage in Brazil. He's hoping to be back on later this week in Mexico. Then looking at his tour schedule, he's around the world at the moment, is Styles. Gigs coming up in Sydney, New York. He is all over the place. Globes trotting is Harry Styles. That is Golden on at Kent's KMFM. Right, got Coldplay and Rihanna to get on for you. After the latest at 4.30, here's Nicola Everett.
1: A 19-year-old's been charged with murder after a teenager died in a crash near Whitstable. The motorbike he was riding was involved in a collision with a car on Chesfield Road on Friday night. Hundreds of thousands of people have been forced to leave their homes in France and central Spain because of wildfires. In Bordeaux, 42,000 hectares have been burned. In half an hour, hear from a Kent travel agent who's got advice for holiday makers. A baby's suffered life-threatening injuries after falling from the upstairs window of a flat in Gillingham. The one-year-old boy was taken to a London hospital after police and paramedics were called to Woodlands Road yesterday evening. Another amber heat health alert's been issued for Kent. It's in force for 24 hours starting on Wednesday morning as temperatures are due to hit 33 degrees. And wildlife presenter and comedian Bill Oddie has died at the age of 85. His agents paid tribute to the intelligence and wit of Britain's best-loved birder. That's the latest. Next updates at 5.
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0: All right, parents, if you're looking for something fun to keep the kids entertained this evening, listen up. We're giving you the chance to win a £200 Irish Ferries travel voucher for a family summer adventure across the Channel and with up to 10 sailings a day from Dover to Calais. This is the ultimate hassle-free summer getaway. It's definitely one way to do it. And getting your hands on that voucher couldn't be simpler. All your kids need to do is write a quick five-line limerick on the theme, A Very Good Holiday. The only catch is it must mention Irish Ferries. So got to be a bit creative. And you've also got to be quick because you've not got long to win this. So jump online to kmfm.co.uk. Now, if you're thinking a limerick, my kid has absolutely no idea how to write one of those. Don't panic. It's way easier than you think. If you head over to our website, we've posted a brilliant example about a puffin on a ferry to show you exactly how it's done, right? Once your child sees it, they'll have written theirs in about 2 minutes. And imagine this. Your kid could be on KMFM Breakfast tomorrow morning reading theirs live on air. Not only do you walk away with a £200 voucher, but picture the bragging rights when they go back to school. Guess what? I was on the radio this summer. Look, we're picking more winners this week, but you've got to go get those entries in quickly. 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
16: Do it for your wife, who told you to pick up bread, but instead you picked up Fred, your grandson, again. And now your daughter is calling because he missed football. 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
0: We get reports of delays of over an hour on your way to the Dartford Tunnels tonight on the M25. It's because of a lane closure near Junction 3 for the Swanley Interchange. Southfleet and the A2 eastbound, the entry slip road is closed at Station Road. Gravesend and the A226, a one-way street is closed near Garrick Street. The A2 Key Coal Hill is partially blocked both ways because of a fallen tree near the Key Street roundabout. And Westerham, Goodley Stock Road is blocked both ways following an accident.
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0: Let's do you some brand new music for a Monday, shall we? And fresh into our playlist across Kent, it's the brand new song from Alex Warren. I don't know what you think, but Ordinary. One of the best songs released over the past few years. And finally, he's dropping the album on us. He's waited for a hot minute, but Wild Child is going to be out on the 28th of August. So as we get towards the end of the summer, we can have someone lifting us up in Alex Warren. And this is one of the songs taken from the album. It's called Passenger.

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2: 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Hi, it's Ben getting Kent home for a Monday. And finally, it's the big one. Which have crowned the UK's best supermarket baked beans? And don't worry, if you're going and doing a shop this evening, I'm going to tell you exactly which ones you need to grab off the shelves after 5 o'clock. I've also got back-to-back anthems on to get you home after news and travel next.
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1: Traffic and travel.
2: Canterbury looking really slow this evening. Thanks to the guys at Cabco for letting us know there's a lot of traffic. About 20 minutes they were waiting at the Sturry Road crossing. It's looking busy as well in and around Wincheap. Southleigh and the A2 eastbound, the entry slip is closed at Station Road. Queues on Pepper Hill starting to go back to the Dale Road turnoff. The A2 also looking slow on approach. The M20 looking busy in the contraflow system right now because of Operation Brock between the Maidstone services and Ashford both ways. The M25, you've got about an hour wait in the queues because of the lane closure on approach to Junction 3, the Swanley interchange. And Gravesend, the A226, the one-way street near Garrick Street is closed because of an accident.
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2: At 5 o'clock is Nicola Everett.
11: A teenager's been charged with murder after an 18-year-old died following a crash outside a pub near Whitstable. Emergency crews were called to Chesfield Road on Friday night after a motorbike was involved in a collision with a car. The motorcyclist died at the scene. A 19-year-old from Seasalter is due in court tomorrow. Fire clouds are said to be spreading over Bordeaux as a giant wildfire closes in on the French city. 42,000 hectares have been burned in the region. Around 400,000 people have been forced out of their homes by wildfires in France and also central Spain. Chris Scoble runs a travel agency in Tunbridge Wells. He's got advice for holiday makers.
12: Look at the government travel website, because it really is actually factual information rather than, you know, rumour or speculation. Then if you have booked for a provider, just make sure you call them and make sure what they will be the expert. So if you had booked through a travel agency, bring them, ask them their advice.
11: Back here, firefighters in six engines are tackling a field fire near Faversham. An all-terrain vehicle and bulk water carrier have also been sent to Lewisdown Road in Throwley. Anyone living or travelling nearby is being told to keep windows and doors closed because of the smoke. Police have seized eight bikes from teenagers following reports of unsafe riding and abusive behaviour at a Kent Park. The youngsters are also said to have climbed onto the roof of a bandstand at Ellington Park in Ramsgate. Officers told them to leave the area and say they won't tolerate antisocial behaviour. And a Canterbury couple who left their jobs as teachers to become foster carers are hoping to encourage other young people to consider it. The average age of foster parents in the UK is 55. India Rusbridge is 30 and her partner Ryan Hallett is 31. She says the job is incredibly rewarding.
13: Fostering kind of even teaches you like new things about yourself, new skills. I think it kind of like forces you to kind of be a better person, be a lot more empathetic, putting yourself into other people's shoes a lot more.
11: That's the latest. Next updates at 5:30.
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11: Should be staying dry tonight. Lows dropping to around 15 in Chatham and Dymchurch. Then it's going to be sunny and warm again tomorrow with highs of 29.
0: 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Kent weather.
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2: Hi, it's Ben getting you home for a Monday. I hope you've had a good start to the week after what was a very quick weekend, wasn't it? Well, look, however you're feeling, these tunes are definitely going to put a massive smile on your face. We're all about taking it back with Sugar Babes, Jessie J, Neo, and we're kicking off the 5 o'clock whistle tonight with Eiffel 65. This is Blue. Yo!

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1: Sugar Babes and About You Now on another perfect 5 o'clock whistle from producer Liam. Thank you. Do you enjoy those tunes? Hi, it's Ben here, getting you home for a Monday. And can we use this time to just give a little bit of appreciation to a tin of baked beans? Oh, it's a UK staple, isn't it? A tin of baked beans. You've got to have some in the cupboard. You can have them for breakfast. You can have them for lunch. You can have them with a dinner. And you can also have them at like 3 a.m. in the middle of a night shift. You can pink some in the microwave and there you go. Splattered on some toast. Perfect. Just goes with everything. Now, the guys at a business called Which, for me, is just an office for the people with more time on their, or too much time on their hands, have done a survey. 60 people in a room, blind taste test of the tins of baked beans in the UK on supermarket shelves. I've got the top five list for you. So, coming in at number five, Sainsbury's own brand, got 73% of the score. At four, Asda's rich tomato beans, got, again, 73% of the score. At three, Branston, which is funny because they're like quite an expensive baked bean, aren't they, compared to the own brands. They got 75% and got bronze place. In second is Heinz with 76%. And joint number one is... Who's got the best baked beans? Aldi's Bramwells and Lidl's Newgate. 78% of the score beating Heinz on taste, sauce consistency and sweetness. Oh, so like a third of the price, aren't they? So there we go. Maybe I've given you ideas of what supermarkets stop at to, you know, just fill up that jack of potato this evening. You are welcome. Right, got Somba's home records play you after Travel next.
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6: Traffic and travel.
10: Southfleet and the A2 eastbound entry slip road is closed because of an accident. Because of that, the surrounding area is looking really busy. Station Road, New Barn Road and to and from Springhead and Perry Street both looking busy. And you've also got delays on the A2 on approach to the Pepper Hill Junction. The M25, if you're going towards the Dartford tunnels, it's taking over an hour at the moment because of a lane closure near Junction 3. Gravesend and the A226 Barrack Row is closed one way near Garrick Street, and Keycole Hill, that's the A2, it's partially blocked both ways because of a fallen tree near the Key Street roundabout.
5: 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Kent's traffic and travel.
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0: Little Mix and Black Magic on Kent's Getting You Home. Hi, I'm Ben Pearce. KMFM Breakfast with Rob and Noomi back tomorrow morning, and after 8 a.m, your chance to win £1,000 on Say It. You've only got this week to claim that cash, because from next Monday, Summer Say It Kids returns, and you can get your children playing at 9 a.m. to win a £200 Smith's toy voucher. Exciting, isn't it? Right, let's get you back to the hits with BB Rexha. After the latest for 5:30, here's Nicola Everett.
1: A 19-year-old due in court charged with murder following the death of an 18-year-old in a crash near Whitstable. The motorbike he was riding was involved in a collision with a car on Chesfield Road on Friday night. Firefighters are racing to stop

0: a huge wildfire closing in on the French city of Bordeaux. Hotter temperatures and strong winds are due to come in tomorrow. Back here, fire crews are tackling a field fire near Faversham. If you live or are travelling near Lewsdown Road in Throwley, you're being told to keep windows and doors closed because of the smoke. And the closing date's been announced for several beefeater restaurants in Kent. Their parent company, Whitbread, is selling the sites across the country to focus on hotels. Restaurants in Ashford, Dartford, Dover, Maidstone, Gillingham and Swanley will be shutting on September the 10th. That's the latest. Next updates at 6.
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2: Shall we kick off your week in the best way possible? 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Your first name's fine for now. It's just so I know what to call you. 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I'll pick someone at random within the next 5 minutes to play. That's right, you've only got 5 minutes to get that text in. And the callback screen is still empty. So by you sending that text now, whilst others are enjoying their summer holiday, you have a great chance of picking up some cash. 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
0: Traffic and travel.
15: Southerly and the A2 eastbound, the entry slip road is closed because of an accident. The knock-on impact is Pepper Hill looking really busy, as is New Barn Road, and anywhere towards and from Springhead at the moment is looking really congested. The M25, if you're heading towards the Dartford tunnels this evening, delays are of over an hour because of a lane closure roundabout junction 3 for the Swanley interchange. Gravesend and the A226 is closed one way near Garrick Street, and the A2 Keycole Hill partially blocked because of a fallen tree near the Key Street roundabout.
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16: Kent's traffic and travel.
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2: £500 will be won on Thursday in my game 5 in Time. But the big question is, by who? The score to beat is 5 in 28.47 seconds. And giving it a go this evening is Shannon. Look, Shannon, very simple this game, but there are a few rules. I cannot help you, you cannot pass, and I must take your first answer.
3: Cool.
2: Are you ready to go, Shannon?
3: Yeah.
2: Let's do this. Best of luck.
3: Thank you.
2: What colour is the bullseye on a standard dartboard?
3: Green.
2: What Kent town is known for the Roman painted house?
3: Rome.
2: Which what? Kent town is known for the Roman painted house?
3: Roman painted house. No.
4: Roman, Italy.
3: I don't know. Oh, Canterbury.
2: Who's this?
3: Robin Williams.
2: What is the name of the family that live in Springfield?
3: Simpsons.
2: Name 5 types of cake.
3: Red velvet, Victoria sponge cake, chocolate, coffee and vanilla.
2: Stop the clock there. Literally can hear in the background. Unfortunately, we had a massive stumble on the Kent question. But you know what, Shannon? For morale, at least you got in before the timer ended, eh?
3: Yeah.
2: You still got in quick there. Look, should we quickly run back through the questions together so you know actually how you got on?
3: Yeah, go on.
2: So, we started with, what colour is the bullseye on a standard dartboard? You gave me green, but the bullseye is red, Shannon.
3: Yeah.
2: Which Kent town is known for the Roman painted house? You got a bit confused on this one, but look, let me tell you, it's not Canterbury, it's actually Dover. And if you're looking for a fun family day out, honestly, the Roman painted house, completely free, it's great. And then they've got the really old boat as well in Dover Museum. It's well worth a little trip up there. But the, unfortunately, not correct there. I then asked, who's this? You were correct in the end with Robbie Williams. What is the name of the family that lives in Springfield? Correct with the Simpsons. And then really quick in on the 5 types of cake. Red velvet, Victoria sponge, chocolate, coffee and vanilla. So in the end, it is 3 tonight. And you did it just before the timer ended in 58.89. Aww. Now look, Shannon, I know you sounded quite downbeat there, but please don't be. Give it another go. It's all in the luck of the questions, yeah? You don't know what you don't know. All right?
3: Yeah.
2: Look, thank you for listening to you and the whole family, and enjoy the rest of your Monday, all right, guys?
3: All right, you too.
2: Thank you, Shannon.
3: Bye.
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0: Nelly Furtado and Say It Right. Jack Burke's on with a hit list from 7 o'clock this evening. Not only does he have a brand new record of the week, I'm hearing whispers it might be from Sam Smith, but also tunes like this in the old school anthems after 9 o'clock this evening. You'll be hearing the Ting Tings and Beyonce on with Jack. He has a hit list in your evening playlist sorted from 7 o'clock tonight. Before then, a competition that you're going to want to enter because it's going to get you free bus pass for the whole year. I'll tell you more about that and get on Maroon 5 after news next.
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2: Traffic and travel.
0: The M25 towards the Dartford tunnels. The delay's around 40 minutes with one lane still closed near Junction 3, the Swanley interchange. Gravesend and the A226. The one-way street is closed near Garrick Street. Westerham and Goodley Stock Road southbound is blocked following an accident. Northbound has just reopened. Rochester and the A2, there is one lane closed both ways near Northgate. And Tunbridge Wells, the A26, is taking about 10 minutes from Southborough, inbound towards the centre of Tunbridge Wells.
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0: At 6 o'clock, here's Nicola Everett.
10: A 19-year-old's been charged with murder after a teenager died in a crash near Whitstable. The 18-year-old had been riding a motorbike that was involved in a collision with a car on Chesfield Road on Friday night. Connor Todd, who's from Porchlight Place in Cecilter, is due in court tomorrow. French officials say a wildfire has a life of its own as crews work to prevent it reaching Bordeaux. Tens of thousands of homes have been evacuated in France and Spain. It comes as holidaymakers from here look to head to Europe for a summer break. Chris Scoble runs a travel agency in Tunbridge Wells.
11: Travel insurance is incredibly important to people. It's really important. The minute you book your holiday, that's when you book your travel insurance. It's a minor cost if you're paying £5,000, £3,000 for a holiday. £26 is not a big cost, and it's probably the best £26 you could spend.
10: A 55-year-old man's been arrested by police investigating reports of two teenage girls being harassed in Kings Hill. Officers were called to the Asda in Alexander Grove earlier this month and are now trying to trace the victims. The man from Sevenoaks was arrested 3 days after and has been bailed while investigations continue. A young couple from Canterbury are hoping to encourage more people of a similar age to become foster carers. India Rusbridge and Ryan Hallett, who are in their early 30s, gave up their jobs as teachers before welcoming their foster son 2 years ago. India says they wanted a better work-life balance, but it's taught them much more.
12: I think it also, like for me personally, has helped me to kind of like understand, you know, people and their difficulties as a whole, and might see people in a different way and understand maybe why someone is the way they are.
10: And Bill Oddie is being remembered for his impact on bird watching following his death at the age of 85. He presented Spring Watch but found fame with comedy trio The Goodies in the 1970s.
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10: At the Commonwealth Games, Team England gymnast Luke Whitehouse says he's over the moon after winning gold on the floor. Teammate Abigail Martin was second on the vault, and it was bronze for Emily Roper of Wales on the uneven bars. That's the latest. Keep up to date overnight at kentonline.co.uk.
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10: Should be staying dry tonight. Lows dropping to 15 in Westmorling and Birchington. It's going to be sunny and warm again tomorrow with highs of 29.
13: 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Kent weather.
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0: I hope you smashed the start of the week. Has it been a good one? It's Ben here, getting you home. It's just gone 6 o'clock. And coming up, we've got a wicked competition for you to enter online. But it's not staying around forever. So let me tell you about it. After Maroon 5's Payphone and Bruno Mars, we're playing I Just Might next.
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0: Jack just said in the office, what a tune this is. And I say he is right. Maroon 5, and that is Payphone on at Kent's KMFM. 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
0: Do you know what? I always think of London when I picture an open-top bus. But I think the open-top bus that we have here in Kent is better. Because with the heat waves and the sunny summer that we're having, I can't think of a better family trip this summer than you on the Thanet Open Topper, which is back running daily right through to the 31st of August. And if you're watching the budget this summer and, you know, if you want to go to somewhere like Minas Bay, Margate, Broadstairs, and once you take into account fuel and parking costs, you're put off. Well, this is exactly what the Thanet Open Topper is designed to do. Is to get you around the best of the coast in Kent, where you can just hop on and hop off thanks to Stagecoach. You just go at your own pace. And with so much happening across the county, from Canterbury Live and massive headliners at Dreamland, this is going to be just the perfect way to travel. So if you want to find out more information and to celebrate 10 years of the Thanet Open Topper, go to our website, kmfm.co.uk. 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It's not just on the Thanet Open Topper. You can maybe use it if you want to pop into Maidstone this Christmas. Have a day out in Canterbury. You can head straight over to kmfm.co.uk right now to enter and win. And I will see you on the Thanet Open Topper at some point this summer, right?
2: I bring her coffee in the morning. She brings me in a piece. I take her out to fancy restaurants. She takes the sadness out of me. I make her cards on her birthday. She makes me a better man. I take her water when she's thirsty.

0: on the home to pop anthems, where you can hear the biggest 90s and noughties tunes. That is Pink at KMFM. We've Get the Party Started, and pop anthems are back on tomorrow from 10 a.m. Right now, hi, it's Ben here getting you home. Thank you for having me on. Oh, do you know what? I've seen some of these videos before. You would have, like, people that were used to be employed by supermarkets or McDonald's, and they go viral for telling you when the discounts happen. Or in McDonald's case, when the milkshake machine is turned off. So surely you're going to get your milkshake if you're going through the drive-thru. Well, it's happened this time. A former employee of M&S has gone viral on TikTok for telling everyone when the Holy Grail happens in the M&S food court, when the yellow stickers come out. And I don't know about you, but I've followed this before for other supermarkets, and it never happens when they say it does, ever. Anyway, if you're going past an M&S this evening, you're in prime discount yellow sticker time. Items get discounted usually between 4 and 6 p.m. Bakery items get reduced from around about 4 p.m. also, but they tend to go pretty quickly. So if you do want to have some yellow sticker action this evening, and let's face it, getting a yellow sticker item in M&S is the equivalent as a child on getting like a shiny Pokemon card, the thrill of it, then there you have it. Between 4 and 6 p.m. is when the reductions happen. You're welcome. Not my news, that is from a former employee in an M&S store. There you go, you've got it. Right, Rita Ora and Harry Styles both playing after Travel next.
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4: The M25, if you're going towards the Dartford Tunnels, taking just over half an hour at the moment. Those queues to get through is because of a lane closure near Junction 3 for the Swanley Interchange. Tunbridge Wells and the A21 Hastings Road is looking really slow both ways at the Kipping's Cross roundabout. We're keeping an eye on that. Gravesend and Barrack Row is closed. That's the one-way street near Garrick Street. Westerham and Goodley Stock Road southbound is blocked following an accident earlier. And Rochester, the A2, there is one lane closed both ways near Northgate.
3: 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Kent's Traffic and Travel.
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Tom Grennan and How Does It Feel on at Kent's KMFM. Hi, it's Ben here, getting you home for a Monday. And do you know what? I think they should let me do some surveys. Because there's been one recently about the best motorway in England. And topping the list with a 79% satisfaction rate among participants is the M20. Yeah, the M20, the best motorway in England. They definitely did that survey whilst Op Rock wasn't on. You know, I had a right moan to my father-in-law the other day. I was coming home last week and I went through Op Rock. That was 50 miles an hour with delay enclosure. And you always get people around you do quicker and it just all feels unsafe, doesn't it? And then as you get past that at the Folkestone services, all the way through to the Cheriton turn-off where the big Tesco's is, it was a 40 mile per hour speed restriction in place. And I was like, what do I do here? I didn't know this was here. Why is this here? And you just had lorries on the outside. It was crazy. So I think what we need to do is redo that poll, because I think the answer would be very, very different. Even though I asked people outside of Kent what they thought. Let's do Getter now.

0: 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Hi, it's Ben here, getting you home for a Monday. Thank you for having me on. I hope you've had a good start to the week. And on the way next, Jack has your Hit This playlist ready to go. Tunes that are going to sound great in the Kent sunshine this evening include Zara Larsson's Midnight Sun and the song that my kids are obsessed with at the moment. I feel like this is slowly becoming the summer anthem for 2026, and it's not a douche song. It's Stella Lefty's Boston. I think I pretty much know all the words to it now, but please don't challenge me because you do not want to hear that. The Hit List on the way with Jack from 7 o'clock tonight, talking about summer tunes, Calvin Harris and Promises on the way. But first, we'll get the latest on Kent's roads.
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11: Delay starting to ease at the Dartford Tunnels. It's now 25 minutes on the M25, but one lane remains closed near Junction 3 for the Swanley Interchange. Gravesend and the A226 Barrack Row closed one way. That's near Garrick Street. Rochester and the A2, there is one lane shut both ways near Northgate. And Stockbury, the A249, there's a single lane each way open. That's near Chalky Road because of roadworks.
10: 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Kent's Traffic and Travel.
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0: tomorrow for 4 o'clock. It'd be good to speak to you then. Robin Umi on KMFM Breakfast from 6.30, and we'll have another Limerick champion, Ken. Thanks to Irish Ferries. 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Right, Jack's on the way next. We're going to hit this.
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2: Traffic and travel.
0: Still about 20 minutes of delays on the M25 if you're going towards the Dartford tunnels, and there's still a lane out near Junction 3 for the Swanley interchange. Gravesend and Barrack Row is closed one way. That's near Garrick Street. And Maidstone, the A229 inbound, there's about a 10-minute queue forming from the M20 Junction 6 into the town centre.
1: 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Kent's traffic and travel.
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10: Well then, welcome to Monday evening right here in Kent. How are you? Are you ready for like the 23rd heatwave of the year? Because I am. Feeling good. I tell you what, as you settle in tonight, drop me a message, 01227 786 106. I've got my festival fave on the way, Mr. Tiny Temper. 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

Ariana Grande, Hate That I Made You Love Me, KMFM with my festival fave coming up in just a second. I'm almost sorry I'm on the weekend, but I'll be honest, I was a little bit too busy, a little bit too tired, and I couldn't quite get there. His name's Tiny Temper. We'll get him on in a second. How are you, by the way? How was your weekend? All good? Hopefully, fingers crossed. I spent mine with my little baby niece. And she is at that brilliant, brilliant age where she's just discovered eating. And aren't babies just like the best reminders? Just enjoy every single moment, every little moment. Watching her devour a cucumber, it's all over her face, all over her body, in her hair, in her ears somehow. But she looks so happy. Like, just so, so happy. And I was like, I feel that happy when I eat. And if it was socially acceptable to look like that at my age while eating food, I would, but I can't. But I'm going to channel that happiness of her in that moment right now throughout the rest of my week. And so far, I think I'm doing all right. So any good moment from the weekend? Anything uplifting? 01227 786 106 on the WhatsApp. I'd love to hear from you. The King of Festivals, Tiny, next after Zara Larsson.

0: one of my favourites right now. Stella Lefty, Boston. It's KMFM, the hit list with me, Jack. 20 past 7 on your Monday night. Hope you're good. Heard to Claire's having a good moment right now. Claire in Canterbury. Caramel Cornetto outside in the summer house. Oh, having a good moment. Good moment. Ice cream, heat wave, and watching the 100 cricket. I'm not a cricket person, but if that suits, which I'm sure it does, great, great moment. 01227 786 106 on the WhatsApp. Do come say hi, and I want to get on my top Heatwave playlist edition so far. From 54 Ultra, it's called Talk To You, it's on next.
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0: We'll do it Ella Langley in a second. Flo Rida to play as well, and this sunshine will sound absolutely incredible. So get ready for those two. First though, something brand new. We know the band Cat's Eye. It's a group of 7 or 8 girls put together on a TV show. I think that happened. And obviously, they are going to have to find, between them all, their sound. And to find that sound takes a lot of time and a lot of work, and a lot of people are struggling to find it. But many people are attempting to help them, Ed Sheeran being one of those people. They were kind of like pop rock. They've now gone pop pop, like proper Ed Sheeran pop. This sounds like something off of his Equals album a couple of years ago. It's brand new and it's called

0: you know what? I think he smashed it, you know.
1: But I love Ed Sheeran. I think he writes a great pop song. And I feel like they kind of give the vibe of Little Mix. And if we get more of that from them, I reckon it's going to be a big year for Cat's Eye. Their brand new track, Animal, on KMFM with Ella Langley now. It's Tuesday in Texas.

0: can't say the word heatwave and not get on Flow Rider. Club can't handle me. It's KMFM Monday night in Kent. And also, £1,000 Friday's back this week right here on KMFM. 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

0: always wanted to see Bastille live. I was actually told once that I sing like a man, the front man of Bastille. I think his name's Dan, which still to this day is the best compliment I've ever got because I cannot sing whatsoever.
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0: I hope you're good, by the way, and welcome along. Monday night right here in Kent. And a few things this weekend caught my eye. There's a new marathon idea happening in an IKEA in Croydon. 17 laps around the shops actually result in a marathon mile. 26.2 miles can be done in 17 laps of IKEA in Croydon. So they're doing it. Doing it one weekend. It's just my idea of hell. I mean, like, I don't know about you. I don't like shops where when you go in and you start walking around, you like literally can't turn back and go outside. You have to walk. What is apparently over a mile to then actually get back to your car. Something weirdly claustrophobic about that. But it has kind of inspired me. And I hope it inspires the shopping centre in Kent very soon, because 53 laps of Blue Water just feels normal. I mean, that's probably how many I do when I go there anyway. Elon, Mr. Musk, saw Odyssey and didn't like it, obviously. I mean, what did we expect? So he's going to make his own full-length one. He wants it to be very historically accurate. I don't know if he's aware the real thing is 10 years... it's 10 years plus. And I don't want to see a film that brings me to... 35, wow. Yeah, no. And also, Larry the Cat, who lives at number 10, has made history this week, officially serving 7 prime ministers. Not a cat person, but I'm always proud of Larry and all his achievements. It's Ray on KMFM.

0: heard a rumour, I don't know if you're going to like it or love it, but Sienna Spiro is a country gal. She loves Chris Stapleton and all his kind of music. And the first album, Visitor, was kind of based on one of his albums, and now she's like got that one out and it's like in the world. She wants to go a little bit country, so that next project we get from her could sound ever so slightly different. The best way to maybe picture it is Adele meets country music. It's a fascinating sound. We'll get her on next and play Calvin too.
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0: she does, it's going to be good. It's going to be extremely good. Lover already. 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I'm sure it's going to be all okay. I'm seeing a Spyro, Material Lover on KMFM.
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0: Now, this might take you 5 minutes, but it will so be worth it if you end up being one of our winners. You could have, in the palm of your hand, a £200 voucher from Irish Ferries to get on board and take your summer break international in 2026. All you've got to do is submit a 5-line limerick. Ask your kids to write one. You've got to be 15 and under to enter. A limerick, by the way, is a very short 5-line poem. And if you need an example, there's one at kmfm.co.uk. Just click on the Irish Ferries win page. Or have a little Google. There's a simple rhyme structure to follow, which I'm sure you'll figure out. But the theme is a very good holiday. And it could be about a exciting ferry adventure or a magical holiday or even one where you've taken all your pets with you or even all your mates if you fancy. It must contain the words Irish Ferries. And look, the more creative, the more fun, the better. And with Irish Ferries sailing up to 10 times per day, there is every opportunity to take what might have just been a road trip to somewhere in Kent. It's the one that takes you all the way to France. KMFM.co.uk. Go and have a look and you can enter right there and be listening to Breakfast to find out if you've won.

0: Taylor Swift, I Knew It, I Knew You on KMFM. How are you? Welcome along, by the way. My name is Jack and I'm with you until 10 o'clock tonight. 01227 786 106 is my WhatsApp if you want to come and say hi. I love it when artists, big, really famous artists, actually look about for a brand new opener to take on tour with them. Sam Smith is literally doing just that. They are looking for 10 people, 10 bands, 10 singers, 10 groups to support them as he goes out across the world and as they go out across the world and do their thing, what they're great at. And you also, from going to see Sam Smith, might find your favourite brand new artist. They are also our record of the week this week. With the Two City Chorus, we'll get on the track next.
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2: 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They've always wanted to show gratitude to their parents growing up, and this is actually for their mum. 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

Dan Smith and the Two City Chorus with Oh Mother. Our brand new record of the week this week right here on KMFM with me, Jack, tonight. Welcome along. I'm going to get on a guy who I seriously think could be in the brand new Bond movie. Maybe not as 007, but his name is Benson James Boone. Oh, come on. A little cameo, a little line, something. We'll do beautiful things after BB Rexha, New Religion on the hit list.

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1: It can't be a coincidence, can it? Little James Bond photo shoot, James's middle name, Benson James Boots, give him a cameo. We all love him, love his music, love his work. But he's a cool guy as well, he deserves it. Benson Boone, beautiful things on the hit list. It's KMFM. Anthem's coming at 9 o'clock. We'll talk on that next after your girl. It's called Moving to the Sun.
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people watching on KMFM. I'm Jack with you tonight. I hope you're good. Just a little heads up, at 9 o'clock we are having a bit of a sing song and a dance. We're doing old school anthems and it is the perfect evening for it. Heatwave, tick. Beautiful sunset happening right now in Kent, tick. That could not be better. Claire's on her fourth Cornetto in Canterbury. Like, everything's looking good. So if you got me on and you want to mention during old school anthems at 9 o'clock, the WhatsApp is 01-227-786-106. Let me know who you are, where you are in Kent, what's going on, are you spending Monday night? And the tunes will follow at 9 o'clock. The tinting's on the way. And a bit of classic Beyonce as well, after Bruno, Just Might.

0: 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Anthem's happening at 9 o'clock. 01227 786 on the WhatsApp for a mention next.
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8: Hello to Sam in Deal. I'm in a bit of a mess tonight. Did a barbecue after work. Forgets about the cleaning process every time. He says, remind me to never do it again. But you'll never listen, because you'll have a good barbecue. Any excuse for a barbecue. Hi to Flo in Herne Bay as well. Welcome along. Old school anthems are on 9 o'clock every night, Monday to Thursday. Just get on some right good tunes. Jesklyn on the way. The Tin Tings as well after Beyonce.
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1: The Tintin, Shut Up and Let Me Go on Old School Anthems. Monday night with Jesclyn and Beyonce as well. We'll do it again tomorrow at 9 o'clock. I mean, speaking of ruining your vocal cords, it's about to happen all over again. I've got a bit of a sore throat and this is going to hurt, but I'll enjoy every single moment of it because I love him to pieces.

0: Shane Codd on KMFM, Monday night in Kent. I'm Jack with you, and don't do what I just did. Started to compare sibling pipes with celebrities. Apparently, if your sibling marries Taylor Swift, you get a bodyguard. Instantly, boom, this person appears by your side, and they'll be by your side for forever and ever and ever. My current sibling perks reside in the areas of poo picking and babysitting. Both animal and human in there. And look, I love my brother and I understand that there are levels, but I think this maybe needs to be addressed. Let's do Taylor next.
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0: We were talking last week about those little hacks you see on social media that like, never actually work. 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And good luck! Joel Corey on the way after Madonna. Brand new, this Dance Theory on KMFM. 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
1: His rise to fame has been ridiculous. Like in 3 years, from nobody to one of the biggest pop stars on planet Earth. Alex Warren, Carry You Home on KMFM with me, Jack. You know, we always talk about Ed Sheeran, or I always talk about Ed Sheeran, and I feel like he's not busy anymore. He is busy, he's just hiding it. He's actually one of the brains behind the FIFA World Cup official song. Like, he just didn't want to say anything. Him, Shakira, Burna Boy on Die Die. We'll do it next.
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Rihanna with Calvin. We found love on KMFM. I'll just imagine this. You, back as a kid, walking into the world's like biggest toy store you could find with £200 to spend. Think of dreams, right? Well, you could make that happen for your kid this summer, because Summer Say It Kids is back for the summer holidays. And your kids have got the chance to play the word-describing game at 9 o'clock in the morning, because we appreciate that you might want a lion as well. For 4 weeks, they'll have a chance to win a £200 Smith toy gift card. Now just imagine what they could spend with that. Imagine that shopping trip. That would be not only day-made, but maybe even life-made. Would be the best day ever. So be ready, because Summer Say It Kids is back on KMFM Breakfast in the

0: 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Have an amazing rest of your evening. I'm back tomorrow at 7 p.m. So I'll see you then. Be ready. Get your kids ready as well. 9 in the morning. Summer Say It Kids is back with Robin Newmy.
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5: From the Sky News Centre at 10. French officials say a wildfire on the outskirts of Bordeaux is contained, but rising temperatures and shifting winds could see it flare up again. Tens of thousands of homes have been evacuated in France and Spain, and huge areas of land left scorched. A court's heard a funeral director in Hull smiled as he gave a family stranger's ashes as a five-day sentencing hearing began. Robert Bush admitted 67 offences. He's apologised, but Tristan Essex, whose grandmother's body was recovered following a police investigation, doesn't accept that and fired back with a message of his own.
6: Coward. I'm glad you've lost everything. And I hope you lose a lot more.
5: The UK government says it'll support residents in a Clackmannanshire village affected by ground movement. A report has linked it to past mining activity, with locals in Coles Norton evacuated. Here's Scotland's First Minister John Swinney.
7: This report gives the certainty and the clarity that everyone has been seeking. We'll work collaboratively with the United Kingdom government and the Mining Remediation Authority, giving support to Clackmannanshire Council to make sure that residents can be supported effectively.
5: A YouGov poll has found Labour is neck and neck with Reform. Meanwhile, Andy Burnham's appointed Equalities Minister Bridget Phillipson as the party's chair. In sport, the standout moment of day four of the Commonwealth Games has been the swimming live to Cat Suave in Glasgow.
8: Adam Ramsay-Petey's taken home his second bronze medal of the Commonwealth Games, this time in the 50 metres breaststroke. The world record holder was beaten by Australia's Sam Williamson and South Africa's Michael Hooley to the title here at the Tollcross Swimming Centre. He says he swam his last ever Commonwealth individual race, but is now focusing on the upcoming relays.
5: And comedian and wildlife presenter Bill Oddie has died aged 85. He found fame in the 70s with The Goodies before going on to host programmes like Spring Watch. That's the latest. I'm Anna Bates.

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10: It's the summer holidays. I don't get up before 8 o'clock.
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10: From the Sky News Centre at 11. French officials say a wildfire on the outskirts of Bordeaux is contained, but rising temperatures and shifting winds could see it flare up again. 42,000 hectares have burned in the region. Almost 400,000 people have been forced out of their homes by wildfires in France and central Spain. Maria Canete owns a campsite near Madrid. Her land's been destroyed.
11: I feel awful coming back here. I feel powerless. No one has told us anything. No one is helping us. We don't know anything about what's going on. It was really hard to set up this business. It has taken us 11 years to get here.
10: Grieving families say they don't accept an apology from a fraudulent funeral director. The start of a 5-day sentencing hearing for Robert Bush has been told he breached the trust of victims' relatives on an almost industrial scale. A YouGov survey has put Labour neck and neck with Reform UK. The polling follows Andy Burnham's takeover as Labour leader and Prime Minister. Our deputy political editor Sam Coates says more.
12: This is the first time since April of last year where Labour hasn't been behind. Let me go through the numbers for you. Labour and Reform UK both on 22%. The Tories just behind on 21%. The Greens on 13%.
10: Meanwhile, Andy Burnham's appointed Equalities Minister Bridget Phillipson as the party's chair. The wildlife presenter Bill Oddy has died aged 85. He found fame in the 1970s as part of the surreal comedy show The Goodies. His second career was of presenting nature programmes like Springwatch. He spoke to us about a comeback for native red squirrels back in 2018.
13: They used to be common in Britain, but a very, very long time ago. And what would you do now? Go out and shoot all the grey squirrels? I don't think so.
10: And England's Adam Ramsay-Peaty took bronze again in the 50-metre breaststroke final at the Commonwealth Games in Glasgow. Scotland's gymnast Reuben Ward and Cameron Lind took home silver and bronze medals. Rhys McClenahan finished in sixth place in the pommel horse final. That's the latest.
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0: 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And Curry King pot noodle. 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
10: From the Sky News Centre at midnight, officials in France say wildfires near Bordeaux have not gained any ground over the last 24 hours, despite numerous flare-ups. However, we're told the situation in the region remains highly unpredictable, with higher temperatures and strong winds forecast. Hundreds of thousands of homes have been evacuated in France and Spain. French President Emmanuel Macron's visited a control centre.
11: The priority, obviously, is lives. When you need to move to save lives, you move people. When you need to sacrifice forest or sometimes equipment to save lives, we will do that.
10: New technical education routes are to be made available to 14-year-olds in England as part of a drive to tackle youth unemployment. New technical pathways combining skills training with work experience will be rolled out from September 2028. Meanwhile, Volodymyr Zelensky says Ukraine's relationship with the UK is stronger than ever. Prime Minister Andy Burnham's hosted the Ukrainian president in Portsmouth. Details of some of the 67 offences admitted by a Hull funeral director have been heard during the start of a 5-day sentencing hearing for Robert Bush. The court's been told he smiled as he handed one family the wrong ashes. A pro-Palestine protester has avoided prison after scaling the Elizabeth Tower, which houses Big Ben in central London. 30-year-old Daniel Day triggered a major police response when he climbed and sat barefoot on the landmark for 17 hours last March. Northern Ireland's Rhys McLenaghan says he's going to look at what went wrong after his sixth place finish in the Commonwealth Games pommel horse final in Glasgow.
12: A competition's always a good reflection of where you're at training. You can try new things. They sometimes work, they sometimes don't work. You can fluke a routine in training. You can't fluke a routine in competition, I don't think. And it shows where I'm at. That's a great place to look at and analyse.
10: Scotland's Reuben Ward and Cameron Lynn took home the silver and bronze medals respectively. England's Adam Ramsay-Petey had to settle for a second bronze medal in the 50 metres breaststroke final. That's the latest. I'm Faye Rowlands.
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